for tuning in. A couple weeks ago, my wife and I went down through Georgia and Alabama on the way down to Florida to celebrate my parents' 50th anniversary, and I got to do a little record shopping along the way. So for today's show, I'm going to play a few of the finds that I picked up. I didn't get too many, so I'm going to pull a little classic rock radio gimmick and do a double shot day and play two songs from each artist. With that in mind, I kicked off this episode with the great free jazz guitarist James Blood Ulmer and the track Theme from Captain Black off of his 1978 album Tales of Captain Black, which I was lucky enough to pick up in Atlanta. Throughout our trip, I picked up some records by Betty Davis, Sly Dunbar, and The Time. And I'm going to play some selections by them and throw in a few other artists for good measure. But for the second half of this James Blood Ulmer diptych, we've got a selection off of his great 1983 album Odyssey. This one is called Church. You're listening to X-Ray FM, where radio is

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This program is called A Century of Slang. And that song that you just heard was by Bette Davis. We heard the track Get In There off of the 1974 release, They Say I'm Different. Before that, we heard another song off of that album. We heard the song Shoopy Doop and Cop Him. And we started off the set with a little James Blood Ulmer in the track Church off of the 1983 release Odyssey. Let's get back to the music right now. Coming up next, we've got a double shot by Sly Dunbar, the great reggae drummer. This one is called Mr. Music off of the Sly, Wicked, and Slick release from 1978. 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

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This program is called A Century of Slang, and that last song that we just heard was called Corners by Gil Scott-Heron and Brian Jackson off of the 1980 release called 1980. Before that, we heard another one by Gil Scott and the track Angel Dust off of the 1978 release Secrets. Before that, we had the Sly Dunbar double shot, and we heard the last one was Don't Stop the Music, his great interpretation of the Yarbrough and People's classic. And we started off the set with Mr. Music off of his 1978 release, Sly, Wicked, and Slick. Let's get back to it. Coming up next is Morris Day and the Time. This one is Gigolo's Get Lonely 2. 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

0: Meanwhile, back from otherwhere, just to get back, just because of imagination, just to get back home.
1: Did you the hookup?
0: Just because of imagination, working so hard, never thought that I would have to cry to get beyond the planet Earth.
1: Right.
0: Serve space dust. Because of space debris.
1: Calculating.

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0: Newborn baby.
1: You're listening to X-Ray FM. This program is called A Century of Slang. And that last song that we just heard was by Matthew E. White and Lonnie Holly. We heard the track I Cried Space Dust, composition 12. I played that one because on the trip through the South with my wife, we stopped in Atlanta. We got to stop by the great High Museum, and we got to see a lot of work by the great self-taught artist Lonnie Holly, and this is one of his releases. This is a really great one called Broken Mirror, A Selfie Reflection. It came out in 2021. Before that, we heard Double Shot from The Time, and we heard Get It Up off of their 1981 first release called The Time. Before that, we heard Gigolos Get Lonely 2 off of their 1982 their second release called What Time Is It. That pretty much brings me up to the end of the show this week. Thanks for tuning in. I'm going to play one more Lonnie Holly track before I go. This one is off of his 2019 release called Myth. This one is How Far Is Spaced Out. Thanks for tuning in. See you next time. 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

0: X-Ray is thrilled to announce that we are officially moving to a new home. 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
3: And I'm DJ Palmdat.
2: And you're now in the realm of intuitive navigation.
3: Thanks for tuning in, y'all.
2: Yeah, thank you for being here. It's a fairly momentous show, actually.
3: Wow, this is huge. Yeah. Bittersweet, I guess. Yeah.
2: Yeah.
3: Mostly sweet, actually.
2: Yeah, yeah. It's like an end of an era. But basically, so as some of you may have seen on social media or our newsletter, if you follow us on there, we have just announced that X-Ray is going to be moving into a new production studio later this summer. Yeah, we're going to be taking over. We're going to have a new kind of production studio / community hub sharing space with the Kickstand Comedy folks in Southeast Portland. So it's really exciting. But that does mean that we only have two shows left broadcasting live to you all from the Falcon Arts Building. And this week is our last show, the two of us in the Falcon Arts.
4: Our last show together.
2: Together.
3: Now, for a while.
2: Yeah, for a bit.
3: Not forever.
2: In this whole studio. Because yeah. Because I'll be back with you guys solo next week, too, from Falcon Arts. But
3: I'll be playing jazz.
2: Yes, but
3: at an undisclosed location.
2: Exactly. Palmdat's got the jazz gig.
3: I've got jazz gig.
2: So it's our last one together at Falcon Art. So it's like absolutely the end of an era. Very exciting. I mean, just to think of all the memories and the many, many shows that we've done in these walls, within these walls for like the past, whatever, it's been 8 years together or?
3: It's been a long, yeah, I believe summer 2016 is when I started.
2: Oh my gosh, 10 years, yeah.
3: Which is crazy. Okay. I remember it specifically because that was like, yeah, that was before November 2016.
2: Is
3: a Hubbell phrase.
2: The timeline got weird, yeah.
3: Exactly. Yeah. I remember like the music of that time. I just like remember it very specifically.
2: Okay, yes, that's perfect. So yeah, a full decade here at Falcon Art. It's bittersweet. But yeah, we're very excited to be able to finally spill the beans to you all about the new studio. And with that is also the fact that we're in sort of heavy construction mode at the new spot.
3: Yeah, I'm seeing the pictures. It looks pretty cool.
2: Yeah, yeah. And so, we have amazing community partners working with us, but we do need your help to help finance this big endeavor to create this new station and community hub. So if you're interested in helping out in that effort, you can visit xray.fm right on the homepage. We've got a big button that says like we're moving, and you can learn about the move and where we're at with it and how you can donate and support if you're so inclined.
3: Yeah, pretty exciting. Yeah, I two big bonus points for me. One, walking distance from my house.
2: Incredible.
3: Two, actually, bonus point for other folks, which is that it's like not underground. You'll be able to, at least from the way it looks here, it looks like you'll be able to like see it from the street, you know, be able to see us in kind of a more public facing way, which I think is very exciting for the listeners potentially.
2: Oh, yeah. Yeah, it's exciting on a few fronts of Of course, greater just accessibility generally. And then,
3: yeah, that too.
2: Yeah, yeah.
3: It's hard to get down here for anybody, but let alone
2: we're kind of tucked away. Yeah. So it'll be that'll be pretty amazing. Is more accessibility and more just visibility in the community. X-Ray is just such an amazing community hub generally, just in the amount of amazing people volunteering their time to do these shows. And it's just, it'll be really cool to kind of like share that with the world in like a new way. And just find, more ways to engage with the community. And I'm just excited. I mean, it'll be a new chapter for us. It's kind of a journey, but, and during the transition, we'll still be live with you every week. We're just going to be recording our shows from home in our old style like we did for you during COVID. So you won't lose your new shows. We'll have our brand new music for you every week. We'll be holding it down until the new station's ready. So,
3: very exciting.
2: Yeah.
3: Well, we've got some music for you.
2: Yes.
3: We're in the kind of the summer jam part of the year. Yeah. Some really cool releases. We're going to kick things off with a new album from Olivia Rodrigo, who just released the album titled You Seem Pretty Sad for a Girl So in Love.
2: Aww.
3: My favorite genre of music is very famous people going through it, basically. and you can tell that from the lyrics, at least, of this. I think it's a really beautiful album. It's still in the pop world, but kind of introspective in a lot of the tracks, and I think it's kind of a mature record, I would say. Mm-hmm. From her, we're gonna do sort of a deep dive on several of the tracks. We're gonna start with, I believe it's the second song on the album. It's called Stupid Song.

0: You just heard a trio of songs by Olivia Rodrigo. That one was called Purple. We also played Honeybee, and we started off with Stupid Song, and that's from her wonderful release called You Seem Pretty Sad for a Girl So in Love. I kind of went with like the more emo songs. There are some like more upbeat songs. Maybe we'll play those later, but I really liked the introspective songs.
1: Yeah.
0: But yeah, really, really good record from her.
1: That was so good. Yeah. Mm-hmm. Love her. I was just saying I really enjoyed her SNL episode. I thought she did really a nice job.
0: I need to check it out.
1: Yeah. You're tuned into Intuitive Navigation on X-Ray FM, where radio is yours. We bring you brand new music every Saturday from 6 to 7 p.m. Next up we have a song from Arima Adera. It's from her Colors show performance, and it's really great. It's called You're My.

0: You just heard electronic artist Hid, one of my favorite voices working today, with a new album called Hold On To Me Infinity. We just heard two songs from that album, Angel and Makeover. And I feel like I'll be probably playing more in the coming weeks because I'm pretty obsessed.
1: Very delightful.
0: Yeah, we were saying it's kind of, yeah, in that kind of Caroline Polachek type of like aesthetic universe that I am is just very up my alley.
1: Yeah.
0: Yeah.
1: See that.
0: yep. So good. And what else? Oh, before that we heard Victoria Monet with Let Me, from her EP of same name that was just released recently. And then we kicked that set off with Arima Adera, from A Colors Show. And you're tuned in to Intuitive Navigation on X-Ray FM, where radio is yours. I'm DJ Sirius Moonlight.
1: And I am DJ Palm Dot. We're going to keep it moving with a new record from Kelsey Liu, just released yesterday, called So Help Me God. I haven't got a chance to listen to it all the way through, but this track, Reaper, really stuck out to me. Yeah, I really just love Kelsey Liu's vibe just in general, and just kind of... sort of beyond genre, super ethereal. This is like a really lengthy track, and it kind of goes in a lot of directions. But yeah, shout out Kelsey Liu. We're gonna play this track. It's called Reaper.

0: You just heard newcomer Fig with the track Day One. Love that track. So wholesome. We were just talking off air. I just really love the wholesome vibe of the lyrics for that track. Just like, hey, I'll be your friend. I'll listen to you. Like, I really like that. Also in that set, we had R&B girl group Flo with a track from their forthcoming album called Therapy at the Club. Incredible title. I'm so locked in.
1: Oh yeah.
0: I believe that album's coming out later this month. And then yeah, we kicked off the set with Kelsey Liu and the track Reaper from her just released album So Help Me God.
1: So good.
0: Mm-hmm. Yeah, nice time.
1: I love that set. Yeah,
0: you know,
1: that was so fun. Yeah, we were just talking about how my dream job is to be a music supervisor for like teen dramas, like like Netflix teen shows and stuff. And
0: I would kill it.
1: I'd be playing all that kind of stuff. That would be so fun. My dream. Anyway, yeah, I'm ready.
0: It's time.
1: I'm ready. The emotional arcs. I'm ready. And let's see. Oh yes. Well, you're listening to Intuitive Navigation on X-Ray FM, where radio is yours. Our hour with you is almost through, but we do have a few more songs to play. This next one is from Helena Gao, who is a really awesome, she's a Danish-Chinese artist, and part of this like very thriving Copenhagen scene, which is cool. And she's just like really rad, sort of musically more in like the hyperpop kind of space. But yeah, just a lot of interesting stuff coming out of the Scandinavian realms right now, including her. So this is a single called Laoshi.
0: All right.

0: You sure know how to throw a party.
1: Well, it's all in the room.

0: hear me, Arietta? Can you hear me?
1: I can hear. Wait, can, yeah. Can you, oh, hear there, me? There you go. Yes, now? Yes, I can hear you
0: can
1: now.
0: You hear me now?
1: I don't know which way I'm going, but yes.
0: Yes, indeed. Yes, indeed. It's a minute after the 7 o'clock hour here on the West Coast Pacific time,
1: mm-hmm.
0: Saturday night, and you know what takes place at this time, right?
1: Yes.
0: Yeah, it's time for Kevin Berry's Old School Reminisce Show right here on X Ray Radio, KXRAY in Portland, KQACHD3 Portland, and we're on your dial at 107.1 FM and 91.1 FM and streaming all around the world at XRAY.FM. Have Miss Arietta.
1: Keep saying my name wrong.
0: I always say it wrong. Have Arietta Ward in the house with me.
1: Yeah.
0: And things. And, you know, we're going to do it. You know, I guess I'll let her hang out with me for about 10
1: minutes.
0: Yeah,
1: I'm going to take over his space again.
0: I'm going to let her hang out for about 10 minutes, then I'm going to kick her out. I had to come in early.
1: Yes.
0: Bring in my Lysol wipes and my Lysol spray because I had to wipe everything down thoroughly. The board, the
1: everything.
0: Computer keyboards, the turntables, the desktop, the telephone, everything.
1: Oh.
0: And then I sprayed the microphones with Lysol because of, you know why.
1: Mm-hmm.
0: Coronavirus, man, it's no joke. And anyway, I'm very cautious, trying to be, as cautious as possible. And, because back in October,
1: mm-hmm.
0: I came down with Legionnaire's disease. And mm-hmm. let me tell you, I almost died.
1: Yes.
0: It was no joke. The pain I was in and what I went through. So I am not trying to catch anything else. Please, Lord, send my prayers. But anyway, let's get the show started.

0: of Low Key. And I got a thing for you. My microphone sounds really funny. Why is it sounding like
1: that? I don't know what you did.
0: What do you see? You come down and I have... Hold on, let me check this out.
2: Check, 1, 2. Now, see, that sounds much better. Here you go. I don't know what's going on, what they've done to my... People come in and do all kind of things.
1: Check,
2: in
1: check.
2: Mm-hmm. Check. But anyway.
1: This one, both of these. Hello, hello. I don't know which one I'm on.
2: Yeah, well, you good? I got them both on.
1: Okay.
2: So anyway, in the house here with me, we have the lovely Arietta Ward.
1: That's me.
2: Vocalist.
1: Yeah.
2: Uh-huh, who puts it down in the city of roses right here in Portland.
1: Yes.
2: And what's going on with you?
1: Well,
2: mm-hmm.
1: So a couple weeks ago, I released a single, and it's called Transformation.
2: Transformation or transformation?
1: Don't make fun of how I
2: So is it like Transformers?
1: Yes, like Transformation, Metamorphosis, all that type of thing.
2: Transformer, Arietta in disguise.
1: You know what?
2: go ahead, talk.
1: All right, Transformation is a song that was written by Ozier, Tony Ozier.
2: Mm-hmm.
1: And he sent it to me and was uber excited. It was a couple months after my mom had passed away. Mm-hmm. And I was lost. I didn't know what was going on. I didn't know if I was singing because people wanted me to, if I was doing it for myself, if I was doing it for her. Why was I singing? So he sent it to me, and it's just, it is reminiscent. It's like a rock anthem, but funk rock.
2: Mm-hmm.
1: So it's luscious with big, beautiful backgrounds, a fabulous riff, and I get to sing low.
2: Down low.
1: I sing low.
2: Low.
1: Okay. I don't get to, I squall, but not as much as I do in the live versions.
2: Mm-hmm. Okay. Well, as I said, if you're nice to me here.
1: You know what? See, I shouldn't have to change my demeanor just so I can get on the radio.
2: I think so. I think you need to be nice. And in just a little bit, we'll come back and get your song on and give it a listen and let the folks hear Transformation.
1: Yes, it's a little bit outside my box, but it's a box that I'm in anyway.
2: Yeah, but right now, we're going to hit some...

0: object of my desire, and that microphone still is not coming across properly. Man, see, it's so inconvenient to have to move over here, but
1: you know what?
0: Here comes DJ Cliff. Here comes DJ Cliff. He's coming to fix it for me.
1: Ow!
0: That's the man right there. DJ Cliff, he comes on at the 8 o'clock hour.
1: Yeah.
0: With his show, Welcome to the Neighborhood, where he puts it down for real. So, Arietta.
1: Yes?
0: You ready to hit him?
1: Yes.
0: You ready to hit him?
1: Yes.
0: Yeah. Uh-huh. Yeah, that's that one right there. Let's see. Check, check.
1: Oh, there it is. Okay. See, I told you you messed
0: it up. I could have swore I had switched it over.
2: It was on mic 3.
0: Oh, okay. So? So what? So? You think you know everything, Cliff?
1: Well, he turned it on.
0: DJ Cliff.
1: He turned it on.
3: Yeah, I mean.
0: Captain Saver. Oh, never mind.
3: Uh-huh. I see you. Get out of here.
0: So anyway, Arietta.
1: Yes?
0: So tell us a little more about the song. So this is your song. It was written and produced by?
1: Tony Ozier.
0: Okay.
1: Tony Ozier.
0: And when did you record this?
1: Started that year. I started in 2014, finished it up last year. And everything, I was like, I don't know when I'm going to release it. Release it on the full length or blah de blah.
0: Mm-hmm.
1: But three different people, random people, saw like a clip from when I did it at Edibration. They was like, oh my goodness, this is great. Who is that by? Such and such. This a cover? And I was like, no.
0: Okay.
1: But then.
0: I don't know about the listening audience, but I didn't quite understand all of that. Could you repeat that and say it a little slower?
1: No. All right. So. Last year, there were a few people that came up to me and said, oh my goodness, there's a song. I'm not sure the name of it.
0: Mm-hmm.
1: I saw it on your feed and yada yada.
0: Mm-hmm.
1: I had reposted some scenes from Arietta's birthday bash called Edibration.
0: Mm-hmm.
1: And it all came back to transformation. Once I had put that intent in my heart that I wanted to release it, that was the messages that were coming across just from different random people. This is a time for transformation. This is time for metamorphosis. It's time to transform, blah, blah. I was like, okay, it's time.
0: It's time.
1: Was that better?
0: Yes, that was so much better, so much clearer.
1: Call me out for my chicken squawk. It's okay, though.
0: So, you know.
1: My real ones know exactly what I was saying.
0: Great pronunciation and just clarity on it all. So anyway, if you're ready, ladies and gentlemen, let me hit you with this song from Arietta Ward. It's called Transformation. Right here on X-Ray Radio.

0: Thank you, Arietta, and much success to you on that for sure. Yes, indeed. So anyway, as we continue, say, Arietta.
1: Yes.
0: Do you have any money?
1: Whoa.
0: Huh? I mean, you don't need a lot, just a little bit?
1: Tiny bit, yeah.
0: Okay. Well, what I need you to do after the show, I'm going to throw a party, and I just need you to pitch in on the party, okay?
1: Okay.

0: I'm gonna have to get Arietta up out of here. I think her mind's in the gutter. She was talking about this song. So she was talking about push it out and in. She's like, I think that's above my head. You need to stand up to the mic. Okay.
1: Okay, so what
0: now, there you go.
1: Can you hear me now? I got to put my headphones on. Uh-huh. What I had said was, these lyrics, I just don't know. It may be the lyrics that's going over my head. That's what I said. I didn't say all what he said. Putting words in my mouth.
0: So you calling me a liar?
1: I'm not calling you a liar. It was just a little bit fabricated. That's all.
0: So you,
1: you want me to slow that down too?
0: So you come down to my radio show and call me a liar and say I'm fabricating.
1: I said that it was...
0: Oh, never mind. Never mind, Arietta.
1: You see
0: never
1: how mind. Cut me off, though?
0: Stop it right there. So anyway, what you got coming up? Are you going to be performing anywhere soon?
1: Sure, sure. Yeah. Mm-hmm. I'll be performing Thursday. I'll be at the Good Foot.
0: At the Good Foot.
1: I'll be with Jimmy Russell's Party City 2034. Mm-hmm. And the next time that I have something, I will be at Clyde's.
0: What?
1: I know, I'm excited. It's on Wednesday, April 15th.
0: Mm-hmm.
1: Start at 8.
0: Mm-hmm. Who are you going to be there with?
1: Me. It's my show.
0: Your show?
1: It's my band.
0: What?
1: I know.
0: What? that's
1: it's going to be a lot of fun. So, and you know, it's free. So come down and shake a tail feather and come on and hang out in my world for a spell.
0: In Etta's world. So she'll be at the Good Foot this Thursday on April 15th.
1: Yes.
0: That is tax day. The last day to get your taxes.
1: Right. So you
0: is that why you're there?
1: That's the way it fell. You know, because I get to go down. I know, but y'all come and debrief or decompress.
0: Uh-huh. Yeah. April 15th. You can check her out. At Clyde's. As I put the record on 45 instead of 33. And it was going fast.
2: Oh, it was quick.
0: Here is the Sugar Hill Gang, y'all. X-Ray Radio.

0: Oh, yeah. Sugar Hill Gang right there. Mm-hmm. Some of that Apache. Yeah, that's some definitely good old school. What you laughing at, girl? What you
1: that's
0: laughing
1: the
0: at?
1: The way you said it.
0: What? How'd I say what?
1: That Apache.
0: Oh, I was making fun of the way you was talking. Now you're going to make fun of the way I'm talking?
1: Of course. That's the way it works, you know. Mm-hmm. I didn't say slow down so they can understand you.
0: Well, I mean, you was going past the speech speed limit. I mean, you was going about 70 miles per hour.
1: Well,
0: you know.
1: That is how I talk.
0: I understand. I understand. Okay. I have a daughter that talks real fast too all the time. You know, I have to translate, you
1: okay,
0: know.
1: Okay, so it shouldn't
0: like
1: have been a problem.
0: No, it's a problem.
1: Okay.
0: I have to, you know, slow it down so I can comprehend.
1: Fair enough. My brain
0: don't work that fast.
1: Okay, that's great. Know? All right.
0: That's the way it is. Coming up at the 8 o'clock hours, welcome to the neighborhood with my man DJ Cliff. He'll be bringing you hip-hop, underground hip-hop, local hip-hop, hip-hop from all around, and he puts it down. No doubt. He might have some interviews for you this evening. He might have some tickets to give away.
1: Hey.
0: And I want to say thank you to him for sitting in for me last week. I didn't come in last week. I had to get, I hate to even say it. I had to get a root canal. That was not good. But anyway, every Saturday night I bring it to you just like this. Kevin Berry's Old School Reminisce Show, where I put it down just for you. This is the three elements of the universe, earth, wind, and fire. Got to get you into my life. Let's go!

0: Yeah, what were you singing?
1: Got to get you into my life, yeah.
0: Yeah, baby.
1: You know, I love me some Earth, Wind, or the Fires.
0: That's one of my favorite all-time groups right there.
1: Yeah, the world would be different without them.
0: they had so many hits, it don't really make no sense. Hit after hit after hit for years and years and years. You could just go down the list. If you just go into their catalog and look at all the songs, you'll be like, wow, I forgot about this. Right. I forgot about that. Mm-hmm. I forgot about this. Yeah. But they definitely had hit after hit.
1: After hit.
0: Uh-huh. Mm-hmm. Well, Arietta, I want to thank you for coming down and spending your Saturday here with me.
1: Yes, it's always fun.
0: Always fun. F-U-N-N-N. Fun, fun. So before we get out of here, you want to hit them one more time with where you're going to be upcoming at and everything?
1: Sure. Yes. Next Thursday, that's the 12th, yes, I will be at the Goodfoot with Party City 2034. That's the yeah. And then on the 15th of April, tax day, mm-hmm. I will be at Clyde's with my band from 8 to about 11. Come down and decompress, have some snacks and mm-hmm. some yes, come to my world for a little bit.
0: Yes, go ahead and step into Etta's world. Uh-huh. Mm-hmm. For sure. Well, once again, thanks for coming out. It's about time for me to get out of here.
1: Yeah.
0: But don't forget, upcoming next is Welcome to the Neighborhood with DJ Cliff. He will be bringing it to you, putting it down for you. And as always, as I leave you, make sure you keep God and love in your heart and peace on your mind. Spread love and uplift each other. I'm out. See you next week.

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What up, world? I go by the name of DJ Cliff. This is Welcome to the Neighborhood, here with you every Saturday night from 8 to 10 p.m. Pacific Standard Time. I'm bringing you nothing but the very best from the Northwest and worldwide. Yo, shout out to Kevin Berry and the Kevin Berry Old School Rim and this show. Miss Arietta Ward and the whole crew. You can catch them right here every Saturday night from 7 to 8 p.m. I'm going to rock with you from 8 to 10. And then at 10 p.m., it's going to be Brookfield Deuce of Grand National Radio from the Bay to PDX, man. Appreciate everybody who taps in every week. It is Saturday Night Live, man. Doing a live video stream as well. You can tap in on YouTube and Facebook and Twitch. You can chat at the text line 971-220-5979 just to say what's up. I'm giving live shout-outs on the air. Got a really good show for y'all tonight. A whole bunch of new music to hit you with. Plus, got an interview that I recorded. I was down in Huntsville and I had a chance to chat with the Minister Fred. So we're going to get into that interview. Got a whole grip of stuff to hit you with tonight, man. So pick up your phone, call your fam, call your friends, tell them DJ Cliff is on the radio, man. We doing our thing tonight, for real, for real. And if you haven't heard, got some big news, man. It's kind of huge. Shout out to my folk over at Rated Ill Records. Oh, yeah, we got a new joint from Rated Ill Records we're going to be getting into tonight. But big, big news, if you haven't heard, this is massive, man. This is massive. X-Ray FM is moving. That's right, man. Now, we're not moving anywhere on the dial. You're still going to be able to hit us up at 91.1 FM, 107.1 FM, and 91.7 FM. But we're moving to a new physical location. Really, really psyched for that, man. This has been in the works for a minute, as you can only imagine. This is a big deal. X-Ray FM has been in the Falcon Arts building for like a decade or something like that, and it's been really dope to be in that art space with so many other creatives. It's just been a really, really cool situation, but you know, new things on the horizon, you know what I mean? And so we're just excited to start letting people know about the move that's coming up. Definitely gonna keep y'all updated on that in terms of, you know, when it's happening, but or specifically when it's happening. I'll tell you this, it's gonna be sooner than you think, man, but X-Ray FM is moving. Okay, so a lot of cool things are gonna come from this. The location that we're gonna be moving to, it's gonna create opportunities to better build with you, the community, in person, which is super dope. And then selfishly, for Welcome to the Neighborhood, it's going to give an opportunity to do more in studio situations. I've been talking to a couple MCs recently, and Cass have been talking about trying to come back through and do live verses on the air. So it's going to create an opportunity to do that. It's going to be so dope, man. The location is super fire. Like I said, I'm going to keep you updated on where that is. And what opportunities it creates for, once again, building with the community, doing more community events where you get to be in the space with us. So I'm so psyched. So this is happening, like I said, sooner than you think. X-Ray FM is going to be in a whole brand new space being built out right now. And man, you know, trust me, you're going to dig it. You're definitely going to dig it. I'm really, really excited for this. And then of course you have an opportunity to be a part of it. You know, a move like this is not going to come easy. So if you want to contribute to the move, seeing us in this new space and the new things that we get to do, man, if you go to the website, www.xray.fm, you're going to see information right there on the main page about how you can be a part of this situation, man. So X-Ray FM is moving. That's huge news, for real. That's just, whoo, that's a big situation, man. So be on the lookout for that. All right, let's get into some joints, man. I was just chopping up with the homie, Dex the Nerd Who Loves Jesus, and he got this new joint called Battlefront. We're going to start the show off with that. Then we're going to chop it up and get you this interview that I did with Minister Fred. We're going to keep it pushing, man. This is X-Ray FM. Welcome to the Neighborhood.

0: happening, family?
1: I'm good, fam. What's happening? Listen, all bro. The way from Portland.
0: I had to make the trip, bro. I had to make the trip. You know what I mean?
1: Not me. Look, yeah,
0: bro.
1: Yeah, what's up?
0: First up, man, you know, I always start these joints off. How are you, man?
1: I'm good, man. I'm good. Yeah. Just really busy, but we good.
0: That's right.
1: We kingdom and comic.
0: Come on, bro.
1: Kingdom and connection.
0: No doubt.
1: In community,
0: yeah,
1: all day, honestly.
0: For sure. So that's why I had to pull up, bro, because you have been putting in work. You always do, but this summer, man, or this year, you've been doing a bunch of stuff, man. You've had a bunch of events that have been jumping off.
1: Yeah.
0: Talk to me first off about the skating events, because you know I feel like it's summertime. People need to be outside. You know what I mean?
1: Yeah.
0: And you've created a pretty dope event, man. What's up with that?
1: So it was. What's interesting is life is funny.
0: Mm-hmm.
1: And I say this, Cliff, because at the end of the day, people want to enjoy life.
0: Yeah.
1: They want to find peace. They want to find some aspect of joy.
0: Yeah.
1: So anyway, I was having a conversation with some young brothers.
0: Mm-hmm.
1: We have an outdoor super dope skating rink. And yeah, you got to catch it before you get out here too, man.
0: Okay.
1: So, and it's in the heart of North Huntsville, which is Black Huntsville.
0: Okay, got
1: Black
0: you.
1: And brown is exclusive. You
0: got
1: know what I mean?
0: Yeah.
1: It's been fixed up a little bit, this and that. And so one of the things, a lot of us skaters, I'm a skater too, they were like, hey man, we need to have an outdoor skating rink.
0: Okay.
1: Just free for the community, da, da, da, da, da. And so after some years, finally came to fruition last year.
0: Okay.
1: Like literally last October, man. And I mean, super big opening grand, blah, blah, blah.
0: Yeah.
1: So a good friend of mine, Alex, he is part of this organization called We Skate Huntsville.
0: Okay.
1: And the skaters like to be rolling and vibing.
0: Yeah.
1: And we used to vibe in the rinks and all of that.
0: Yeah.
1: Back skating slide, you know what I mean? So anyway, we had a good conversation. I finally got out there to go see it because I was on the road. Mm-hmm. And I was like, yo, this is dope. And he's like, yo, Minister Fred, you remember how we used to do stuff at Roller Time and we used to roll on downtown? And I'm like, yeah, man, I'm all in. I just got me some skates and a car, actually.
0: Yeah. Okay.
1: I didn't even take them out.
0: Right.
1: So anyway, so I pulled them out and I bought the skates in 2020, just before the pandemic.
0: Okay.
1: Hadn't worn them at all.
0: Mm-hmm.
1: So I finally got them out there and dusted them off.
0: Mm-hmm, mm-hmm.
1: And then he was like, man, you used to throw the dopest gospel hip hop shows. Mm-hmm. On wheels.
0: Mm-hmm.
1: And I said, well, let's do some here.
0: Yeah.
1: And next thing you know, we collaborated and I got a good relation with the city of Huntsville
0: because
1: we do a lot of other things together.
0: Yeah.
1: And then through my job, working with housing.
0: Mm-hmm.
1: And next thing you know, we have started with a number one. It's a free community citywide.
0: How dope is that?
1: Gospel and Christian hip hop, right?
0: Yeah.
1: Free skate night.
0: Okay.
1: Every first Sunday
0: from
1: 4 to 6. That's Central Standard. So that's y'all got to double back.
0: Right, West Coast.
1: But I mean, we get in, man, and you know DJ T, he's here. I'm here. So some of the DJs from the radio show No More Dirty, when they can pull up, and we do a live turntable mix for 2 hours, and different vibes, independent indie. Hip hop, crossover, tech rap, you name it, boom bap. I'm a boom bap cat.
0: Whole
1: nine.
0: Yeah.
1: And then we just allow, and I'm talking about we have families, 100 people at a time. We had almost 150 last time.
0: Wow.
1: We just started the beginning, kicked it off Easter Sunday.
0: Yeah.
1: And like every first Sunday, that's what we do. And it's been a blessing. We have families, especially parents, like, man, because somewhere my kids can listen and I ain't got to worry about that stuff they're saying. And I'm like, yeah, I got you.
0: Yeah.
1: It's a place.
0: Mm-hmm.
1: But this place is kingdom and community.
0: No doubt.
1: Yeah, man.
0: No doubt. So it goes through
1: So because it's outdoors. So no. We start Easter Sunday in April, and we go all the way to the festival October when the temperature drops.
0: Okay.
1: So every month. So yeah, man, we 8 out of 12 months, man.
0: That's
1: nine
0: dope.
1: This year.
0: Yeah, that's so.
1: And we're gonna do one on the Saturday night before we do the big festival.
0: The big fest. Okay.
1: Yeah.
0: So that's one of the events you're doing. Before we even get to the festival, bro.
1: Then, bro,
0: you have been one of the things that you have consistently expressed for as long as I've known you.
1: Moved up.
0: Is a lightheartedness and an expression of joy.
1: Yeah.
0: And you have this event that you're doing.
1: Yeah. It's crazy.
0: Talk to me about the Christian comedy situation, bro.
1: So, first of all, I'm a comical dude. Okay. You already know. Mm-hmm.
0: Facts.
1: Yo.
0: Facts.
1: Cliff, DJ Cliff, I call him Cliff. Mm-hmm. You already know. Cliff Notes, mm-hmm. That dude funny. So, you already know. Yeah. You tuned in. Mm-hmm. So, but anyway, so I love comedy. I love humor. I love seeing people smile. Mm-hmm. And, you know, it just goes with the whole vibe.
0: Yeah.
1: And so I was doing some, you know, doing the hip hop touring, you know, rap and stuff. Mm-hmm. So I was doing some shows and some touring a while back, I guess between 3 and 4 years ago.
0: Okay.
1: And I met some Christian and some clean, 100% clean comics.
0: Okay.
1: On national platforms, regional and international, mm-hmm. from storytellers to poets, mm-hmm. to spoken words, mm-hmm. to bar for none,
0: yeah.
1: To then artists from, you know, just the whole nine, mm-hmm. Mm-hmm. And then so we was kind of like crossing paths. Yeah. So I'm burning mics,
0: yeah,
1: and they burning jokes,
0: right.
1: And they were sitting in there, so they might be an Oprah before the tour that mm-hmm. they asked me or my crew, No More Dirty the Strict of Jesus, to come through.
0: Yeah.
1: Next thing I know, they like, son. Yo, we got a link.
0: Yeah.
1: And I'm like, bet.
0: Yeah.
1: And we exchange. Mm-hmm, mm-hmm. And then they would do stuff. I pull up on them in the A or Houston or whatever.
0: Yeah.
1: In the region. And next thing I know, I was like, I went to bed one night and Holy Spirit was like, yo, do a No More Dirty Clean comedy tour. Literally.
0: Yeah. Yeah.
1: Literally.
0: Yeah.
1: Woke me up like 3 a.m. Like Bugs Bunny or something. You know what I mean?
0: Yeah.
1: And then I started 3 years ago. In smaller, you know, like some church venues, mm-hmm. and small kind of vibes. And then I was like, nah. And I was like, Lord, we got to be like as current as if you go into to the club and you just have a straight comic set.
0: Yeah.
1: So then after that, I just started homing in on it. I love, you know, watching it on the tube, mm-hmm. you know what I mean? So Netflix got their whole series, mm-hmm. and they had a few clean comics, not a lot.
0: Yeah.
1: And I was like, you brand that. So now we have it's the first of its kind. Mm-hmm. We've done several shows. Mm-hmm. It's 3 years later now, and we finally, in our city, we have a amphitheater, mm-hmm. and it's the largest amphitheater in the state of Alabama. And so they have a VIP on the lawn where you have the wineries and the taste and all of the big shots and presidential people come through.
0: Yeah.
1: So they open that thing up. So now we're doing our first one this weekend, man.
0: So
1: two national acts. One's a storyteller and a comedian. The other one's international. You stand-up comic. You know, if he started at BET, y'all mm-hmm. know him, Double D. He opens up for Cat Williams. Mm-hmm. And then another guy opens up for Said the Entertainment, mm-hmm. Steve Harvey. All of the old school cats, man, funny.
0: Yeah.
1: You know, they funny.
0: Yeah.
1: You know, you was on, we did an interview, man. Had you twisted. Mm-hmm. And 100% clean.
0: Yeah.
1: And even the messaging is dope.
0: Yeah.
1: And you're laughing, and they taking you down memory lane, and you, yo. So we're excited, man. And city's behind us. And then all of the proceeds, when people purchase their ticket, mm-hmm. supports one of the initiatives that we have created to better our community. That's why it's Kingdom Comedy and Community.
0: So touch on that when you talk about the initiatives.
1: Yeah, so the initiatives, so we have several initiatives at our website, and I'll just plug it, shameless, nmdinc.org, No More Dirty Ink. If you look it up, you'll find it. Mm-hmm. So we have a set of series that meet each day. We have four E's. We deal with entertainment as a form to be able to transform lives, mm-hmm. for life. Mm-hmm. There's another aspect, is education, mm-hmm. where we educate and form so they can become like their best version of themselves, mm-hmm. academically and even intellectually, mm-hmm. right? Mm-hmm. Then we have another E, which is about elevation. How do you elevate in a world that's moving technology every 3 to 6 months, they're gonna switch?
0: Yeah.
1: How do you do that and still keep your cultural relevancy and still be who you are and still have your swag or whatever, you be lit, whatever you want to call it, whatever your coach say. Mm-hmm. And then the other thing is we want to also be able to do things that are not just educational, that's not just dealing with entertainment, but that's going to elevate, but then also it's going to do another thing. It's going to help us to understand where we are in terms of our not just our eternity, but our essence. Mm-hmm. Mm-hmm. Who are you? Mm-hmm. Mm-hmm. Whatever you're doing does not reflect you. You trip it.
0: Yeah. Yeah, that's powerful.
1: You're straight tripping.
0: Yeah, that's powerful.
1: That means you cloned by something else that you can't even become, no matter how hard you try.
0: Yeah, yeah.
1: And so we have created an initiative called the Greatness Project. Some cats, young brothers and sisters, most jacked up situations in life, don't think they're great. Mm-hmm. So they go and rob and they steal and they kill and they thugging and they just, okay, come on. Let me show you your essence.
0: Yeah.
1: Let me educate you, bro,
0: on
1: who you are.
0: Yeah.
1: Etiquettes, you know what I mean? Mm-hmm. Why be who you are? Why be a king, a queen? You know what I mean?
0: Yeah, yeah.
1: And then we got something for the sisters called Sexy and Save. How you gonna keep that thing sexy when you walk in? You're like, God, dog.
0: Yeah.
1: No, no. You gotta marry this. Just put a ring on it. Yeah, you know what I mean? Just make them.
0: Yeah, yeah.
1: Because they know, you gotta know who you are, right? Right? And then we have Camp Smart, and it's like for kids that are brilliant but cannot afford to be in the high ranking summer camps initiatives over the summer and during the breaks. Mm-hmm. Then we have for those that have a pass, whether that's ex-offenders, or we call them re-entering citizens. That's what I see them as, just like Christ saw us when we tripped and picked us up and said, okay, you're a new Fred, you're a new Cliff, you're a new you. You know what I mean?
0: Yeah, yeah.
1: So then we have communities of color. It's a whole series. Understand who you are as a community in the scope of your color culture. And so when you know how beautiful you are, then you can represent, you can respect and represent yourself well among someone who does not look like you, speaks a different language, may not even believe politically or socially or religious or sexually or whatever.
0: Yeah.
1: But you can be able to step to that situation and be like, hey, this is where I stand.
0: Yeah.
1: And be able to intelligently reflect the truth that you've been doing. And then you add the Christ piece. It's over.
0: Yeah, yeah, yeah.
1: You can be who you are and bam.
0: Yeah, yeah.
1: Because you ain't going to change me, bro. Yahshua is so real, man. He's super, super duper.
0: No doubt.
1: So I'm going to be super, super duper.
0: Yeah, yeah.
1: And everybody run No More Dirty going to be super duper.
0: So the, you know, the train continues to move. And as you've said, you know, but before we move on, so that event is coming up this weekend.
1: Yes.
0: Which is, this interview will be airing after that.
1: Right. Of course.
0: You know, in terms of future.
1: For sure.
0: Comedy
1: Absolutely.
0: Situations that people may want to be tapped into.
1: Oh, no doubt. Listen, tap in. So. Mm-hmm. So there's two ways you can tap in through the organization, NMD, No More Dirty, Inc. Mm-hmm. The second way is you can get in touch with DJ Cliff, because he's part of the squad.
0: Come on, bro.
1: He coming down to wreck the second one.
0: Listen,
1: he
0: man.
1: He coming down. See, y'all, I'm just telling you. So
0: listen, man.
1: Y'all don't want to use this brother for kingdom and community. It's cool. We bring him in and pay him. Handle your business.
0: Look.
1: A prophet ain't never known in the home, but when he leave the coast, he elevate the coast. No, and so we have a tour. So it's called, we have two tours. One is called Comedy for a Cause. Mm-hmm. And that's where if you have an organization or a cause or civic group or a mission, and you're like, man, we wanna raise some money. We also wanna raise awareness that you can do things without explicits and still have an amazing time. Mm-hmm, mm-hmm, mm-hmm. Then you need to get at us. Yeah. And then if you wanna do it on just the mainstream tour, then you can go to my website, Minister Fred TWO, because I'm Minister Fred too. Don't call me Junior, don't call me anything else. MinisterFredTWO.com. Mm. And it's called Laugh and Groove, and it's an international tour. That's which is kind of the commercial side of what we do for nonprofits.
0: Yeah, yeah. That's so dope.
1: Yeah, man.
0: And then in October.
1: Yes, sir.
0: Bruh. In October. Now, there's some details that we can't share yet.
1: No, we're not going to share all of those. But you need to pull up from Portland or wherever you are.
0: Exactly.
1: Seattle.
0: Exactly.
1: You know what I mean? New York, whatever.
0: Yeah, let them know what's up with that, B.
1: Oh, man. First of all, man, big ups to my... Y'all don't understand, Cliff. This is family, right? When I first started doing my Christian hip-hop journey, that clean conscious journey, this was my DJ on the West Coast. And I had just gotten on the West Coast in 2003. So I'm building somewhere. Just deal with me. Mm-hmm, you know, because this is our show. So you got to tune in. You know what I mean? Cliff Notes. Don't forget.
0: Man. Come on.
1: So first time I hit the coast touring, and I was on the way, what was it? North California.
0: No, yeah.
1: Moved all the way down to the South. And then I came back and did some of cameos with, you know, y'all might have heard Gospel Gangsters, some of them cats back in the day, the original hip-hop, Christian hip-hop, Gospel Gangsters. Mm-hmm. And I got turned on to my man Cliff, who was DJing, man. Got a chance to come to Portland for a big hip-hop conference. Mm-hmm. And this dude, man, Cliff is good people, bro. Been rocking with me. This has been We've been rocking a long time.
0: For sure, for sure.
1: Before this stuff was really cool and on BET and, and the American Music Awards, man, we was just in the trenches. Yeah. And my man Cliff has always been in the trenches, so forever, forever will be friends and fam. So with that being said, after we started doing the touring across the country, when I finally settled here in Huntsville and I started in New Orleans, it was just one of those things where I just was looking around and I'm like, okay, clean comedy, clean this, clean that. Man, we got to introduce some really good music that's just as dope as mainstream, that's good music. The content's amazing. Creatively, culturally, we bring art. Because in the South, like especially in Alabama, you don't see breakdancers, the boom bap, like for real. It's the Dirty South. It's a lot of the R&B, Southern swag. It's, you know, country grammar, stump, all of that, you know. But to bring a conglomerate of all type of like cultural music, so we started, I created, it's called Good Music and Arts Festival, and it's like the gamut of art, whether it's art spray painting or whether it's art, you know, miming, or whether it's liturgy, whether it's boom bap, whatever. And then we combine that with the best of good and edifying music. So it's not just gospel music, it's clean music. Like we have a group that do like Marvin Gaye, you know, Tina Marie, just all the really good hits that we've been sampling on ones and twos, you know, and just fresh. Then we have line dancing, and then we have gospel dance, a liturgical, I mean, a mixture of art and dance and music. And it's a one-day festival, you know, 6 hours or so. We're probably going to expand it next year to 2 days.
0: Because
1: we're getting so much interest. And then people are like, man, I can bring my whole family. Again, 100% clean entertainment. Yeah. So if you're looking about going down that lane, then you got it, your boy.
0: Yeah,
1: I don't mix it, you know. You know what I mean? I respect, but I don't mix it because I know I need to see mom, grandma, daddy, mama, stepfather, step in, daddy, step in. I need to see them all in that space so they can be like jamming. Then we have moon bounce thing. We got a whole slide section. The youth connect corner, and they got like gaming. It's just like huge.
0: Yeah.
1: And it, guess what? It's free.
0: That's that part.
1: Free.
0: Which is amazing.
1: Then we got 1-2 national artists, thousands of dollars. Then you got local, regional, and then you got 4 DJs. DJ Cliff is one of them. All the DJs from No More Dirty, we just wrecked the world.
0: Yeah, bro.
1: I mean, people from all over the country come.
0: Yeah.
1: And it's free.
0: Yeah.
1: So all you gotta do is get a hotel room and pull up. And it's on Sunday,
0: It's been probably 3 years, if not a bit long. Well,
1: no, not was 2 or 3. Before?
0: Yeah. It was after the pandemic.
1: It was after the pandemic.
0: Three or four years ago, and man,
1: two going on three.
0: Was just blown away by the event, by the day, by the participation, by those who attended, the vendors that were out there. I mean, it was pretty.

0: and see where you, where it started, where it is today, and the plans for the future. One more time, bro, let them know if people want to tap in and make sure that they're up on everything, that they don't miss anything. Right. What's the best way to do
1: so
0: that?
1: So the website is no more. The organization is No More Dirty Inc. as in incorporated. Mm-hmm. The website is simple. We just use the letters NMDINC.org. Mm. And I'll say this. Well, the other piece that we're really big, we have the radio, you know, the No More Dirty radio, the TV. If you got music videos, you got radio, our whole goal is to expose people mm-hmm. to this greatness. Mm-hmm. Mm-hmm. You might be the dopest cat in the world, smoothest sis in the, I mean, just killing it. Mm-hmm. But if we don't know, and the world don't know, and they're going to pick up something that they don't necessarily have to pick up when they could just be listening to you. Mm-hmm. So I always say all the time, you listen here, you listen around the world to us, you need to chop in. Tap in with DJ Cliff. Tap in to me, man, and say, hey, man, I got a clean record. I got an inspirational album. I got an inspirational tune. I do this. And listen, if it's dope and you send it to us and it's lock and load, I'm going to be like, pull up.
0: No doubt. No doubt.
1: Yeah. Set up a shop. If you got some merch, set it up. Mm-hmm. You, if you don't mind coming in and blessing folk and let the folk bless you, man, they're going to buy stuff. Yeah. That's going to happen.
0: Yeah, yeah, yeah.
1: But, you know, we're not here to take advantage. We're here to advance culture, you know, and the Christ in a way that people can appreciate faith intersecting with finance, with fun, with family. Mm-hmm. And at the end of the day, man, love the Lord with your whole heart, mind, and soul. And the second is just as great as love your neighbor as you love yourself. Mm-hmm. So if you love yourself, you ain't going to beat yourself up and act a fool with yourself. Mm-hmm. If you are, come see us. We're going to get you some help.
0: Look.
1: Or talk to D. Cliff, man. He'll point you in that area. You know what I'm saying?
0: No doubt.
1: Yeah, man.
0: No
1: so, man, it's just, yeah, we love you, man. And that's, I mean, that's the love of Christ, man, manifested through our actions, you know?
0: Yeah, yeah. That's what's
1: that's
0: up,
1: that's business right there. Kingdom business.
0: Say that. Say that,
1: man.
0: Minister Fred, family, thank you so much, man, for taking some time. I know we got more stuff that we got to get into that we can't talk about to the masses.
1: Yeah, we can do that, but listen, later we can give them the headline.
0: Okay, all right, that's coming.
1: Yeah,
0: that's coming. Because
1: my man DJ Cliff go put the tunes down over there.
0: Listen. So y'all stay tuned for that.
1: Yo.
0: Man. You know what it is, DJ Cliff, Cliffworks, Minister Fred, No More Dirty Radio. Thank y'all for tapping in. Let's keep it moving.
2: Shout out to my guy, Minister Fred. It was so dope to make the trip down to Alabama and get that interview. And like you said, man, so I didn't know that I was going to be able to get it up this quick, but the first clean comedy joint is tomorrow. So if you're in Alabama and you're listening to this, it's going down tomorrow. Like you said, check out the website, nmdinc.org, for information about that. And then excited to let y'all know more specifics about some of those other events that we talked about, some of the headliners that y'all gonna be pretty excited to hear about that are coming up in some of these other events. So at any rate, man, I said shout out to my guy, Mr. Fred. X-Ray FM, welcome to the neighborhood, man. I got a whole group of music to hit y'all with. And once again, man, if you're just tapping in, you didn't catch the beginning of the show, X-Ray FM is moving. Yeah, man, we move into a new physical space. Super excited for that and the opportunities that that's going to present. So we're going to get into some more about that coming up. But in the meantime, in the between time, man, let's get into some joints. My guy, DJ OG1, hit me with this joint from Mark Will. It's a joint called Caught in Traffic. It's a dope from a mixtape that he's about to drop, man. So let's get into this. Saturday Night Live.

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What up, world? I go by the name of DJ Clip. This is Welcome to the Neighborhood here with you every Saturday night from 8 to 10 p.m. Pacific Standard Time, bringing up with the very best from the Northwest. I got one more hour for y'all, man. And we're gonna kick the second hour off with this joint I just got from my folk over at Red Hill Records, man. JP Cali Smooth featuring Exhibit X to the Z. We're gonna start the second hour off with that, but let's get into a couple things, man. So in the first hour, I had a chance to chop it up with Minister Fred. Shout out to Minister Fred talking about No More Dirty Radio and all the stuff that they're doing down there in Alabama. It was dope to have him on the show. Big news, X-Ray FM is moving. We're moving into a new physical location. Super, super excited for that. It's going to create all kind of opportunities for folk to build community in a way that we haven't really been able to in terms of live broadcasts and that sort of thing. So more information is on the way in terms of where the location is, but just know this, there's going to be some really dope opportunities to build. And, you know, we talk about community radio, to really build community, man. So excited for that. That's coming a little bit later this year. New physical location and all kinds of things are going to be coming with that. So yes, y'all, X-Ray FM moving to a new physical location. And I'm going to keep y'all updated on that. If you want to get more information, go to the website www.xray.fm for more information about how you can be a part of the move, man. Like physically, how you can have a place in X-Ray FM history. You know that, you know, we've been in Falcon Arts for about 10 years, I think, and it's been dope to be in that space around so many other creatives. But, you know, now it's going to give us an opportunity to have more people in the space, do more in the space. So definitely be on the lookout for that. Some other information I want to get y'all up on. If you haven't yet, go check out the events link on the X-Ray FM website. We don't want you to miss out on anything in terms of upcoming events. 8-Second Rodeo is on the way. It's coming up a little bit later this month, man. But shout out to my folk over at Benchmark, man, putting together the Rodeo PDX weekend, Saturday, June the 20th. Spurs in the Marsh. Duval County Cowboys, photographs by Malcolm Jackson. That's going down on opening night, 3 p.m. to 6 p.m. And then there's an after party. I can never say the name of this spot, man, but it's such a dope spot at Latalia Yaffe, I believe is how you say it. I know I'm butchering that. Dance Hall versus Country Vibe. Shout out to the homie DJ 8 Flat, who's going to be doing the after party over there at 8 p.m. And then on Sunday, June the 21st, introducing Homework and Benchmark PDX collab capsule. And they're going to be doing that live at the 8-Second Rodeo over at the Coliseum, man. So that weekend is going to be super dope. You definitely want to tap in. You don't want to miss any of that. That's coming up, man. Shout out to my guy, my guy Story. Salute family. Shout out to my guy, Big Wino. Rated O Records in the building. So he broke me up. He talked to me about this a little while ago. I had a chance to watch JP do his thing over on Sway. And man, they got some things cooking, man. So we gonna start the second hour of the show off with this, man. This is a new joint from JP Cali Smooth featuring Exhibit. It's a joint called Don't Forget Your Dreams. And it's powerful, man. You know, it's a powerful joint. I'm super, super grateful to have this to share with y'all, man. So this is brand new music, man. Turn your speakers up. Rated O Records. JP Cali Smooth, Exhibit, Don't Forget Your Dreams. Right here on X-Ray FM. Welcome to the Neighborhood.

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0: JB Cali Smooth. 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Welcome to the neighborhood.

The curtain of my color is what you use to avoid facing the facts of our common history, the facts of American life. It is easy to call me a Negro or an but in fact, I'm a man like you. 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

0: Shout out love.
1: The truth is condemned. 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

0: 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As I saved mine.
1: Yo, gone to stores full of carnivores. 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I guess you heard it all.

0: 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They're persecuting what they can't stand to look at in themselves. The truth. 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They persecute themselves. How many times have I got to pay for your sins? I'm getting tired.
1: I'm getting tired.
0: The people you call my family were people that you didn't want. Children that were alongside the road that their parents had kicked out. 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
1: Everything they've done from love of breath.
2: Yeah, one, two, yeah, Negro League, yeah, yeah.

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yourself, keep going, I'm knowing. I got that moxie. You gotta be cold on your own, this not by proxy. Your favorite rappers is creeps, sneaky links, and Nazis. So I'm glad I'm not on your top five, I'd rather not be. The weed we circling got next jerk ignited the Roxy. They try to form around us to copy the poxy. 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Why build a great body of work, then lose the heartbeat? Why build a great body of work, then lose the heartbeat?

0: 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I'm knowing I got that moxie. 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It's not by proxy. Your favorite rappers is creeps, sneaky links, and Nazis. So I'm glad I'm not on your top five. I'd rather not be. The we be circling got next jerking night at the Roxy. 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Rappers be fighting over ice like we playing hockey. Why build a great body of work, then lose the heartbeat? Why build a great body of work, then lose the heartbeat? Why build a great body of work, then lose the heartbeat? Why build a great body of work, to lose the heartbeat? Why build a great body?
1: Cynthia Erivo ain't the first time an African sold us out to them crackers. I'm sick of trying to be cool with you make-believe actors. I done changed my mind, I ain't going backwards. I want everything we built here from before and after our captive motherfucking happened. Your determination has superseded your higher education, Lord. And for that, I owe you a pat on your back and a congratulations. But see, now you stepping out of your lane once again, and I already gave you a pass. So for that, I'll be shattered and I'ma have to smack that. I break the fourth wall and admit I didn't know how to transition into my next line. But you don't listen, so you probably just nod and like that it rhyme. But what up, baby? The blade get way sharper the more that we cut faces. You such crazy, how swear they won't change. But

0: got that moxie. You gotta be cold on your own, it's not by proxy. Your favorite rappers is creeps, sneaky links, and Nazis. So I'm glad I'm not on your top five, I'd rather not be. The weed we circling got next jerking, night at the Roxy. They try to form around us to copy, epoxy. Rappers be fighting over ice like we playing hockey. I build a great body of work, then lose the heartbeat. I build a great body of work, then lose the heartbeat. I build a great body of work, then lose the heartbeat. I build a great body of work, then lose the boom boom. I build a great body of work, then lose the boom boom.
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3: 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From the legendary, the un-mother-touchable Mutant Academy. When I'm rolling up with my with your or whoever, you know I'm listening to the number one radio show in the land, The Night Shift, with my fam DJ Tamagotchi. Hey, yo, let me hear that new song by Lil Jon and Petey Pablo. My

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2: 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That's another episode of the Welcome to the Neighborhood Radio Show. Thank y'all so much for rocking with me, man. Once again, shout out to Minister Fred pulling up in the first hour, talking about all the events that are happening down in Alabama. It was dope to be able to fly down there and chill with him for a minute. And then everybody who tapped in on social media, you mean my Radadel Records family. Shout out to JP Cali Smooth. 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It's time for me to get up out of here, though. Brookfield Deuce about to come through with Grand National Radio. Shout out to my guy, Story. Find the Fluid Records in the building. Yeah, man, Brookfield Deuce is coming through Grand National Radio from the Bay, taking us into the new week. 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God willing, we'll be back to do this again next week with another special guest. 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

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Oh.

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0: Why don't we do this? Let's take a quick break.
1: We're not going to Jimmy Kimmel the situation.
0: No, we're going to come right
1: back. No, we're not going to come right back.
0: Okay.
1: We're not going to Jimmy Kimmel the situation.
0: Fair enough.
1: We're going to give me time to think.
0: Okay. Fair enough.
1: You asked me a serious question, and I'm going to take some time to think about my answer. I'm going to use time to my advantage in this situation. Now, repeat the question. 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

0: sure I won't marry Tom. 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
1: Hello? World have you done to yourself?
0: What's that?
2: What you doing?
3: What's the matter,
0: hey, baby? Studio. What you got going?
2: I heard you in here.
3: Don't you like your
2: my girl's trying to go outside. Huh. We want 42
1: M. Oh, God, now I thought this shit was all over with.
2: Man, pop out. Send a black truck.
4: Bitch, JD just getting it together. Just starting to make it.
0: Oh, no.

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Probably hitting up the plug, trying to get them to front me a curate or a bail or something. Niggas see my shit, don't even like it, like they don't want me to prevail or something. 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Fall in depression, then they go away, then I realize it ain't, I'm just starting to get numb. Mama said she don't like him, my blunt, cause the way red road, it look like a thumb. 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Yeah, the men try beat up the nigga that pushed that reset, scared my crush. 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If you at a distance, aim at his neck, and the recoil kicked his head, my

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No other game has run so disorganized. 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

0: booby trap. 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Yeah. First.
1: If you have produced anything in life, you'll know that you have samples. And with samples, you get your first round. And in the first round of samples, we all know nothing's ever perfect, but first round samples always hold the most value. They're the closest, most near and dear thing to the heart because, well, it's the first creation. Anyway, everything after the first round sample is a copy, an alteration, and a variation of, well, the first round. Whatever it is that you started off doing, the original.

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He the type to sit up at the stand and start identifying. 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Going through it by myself, sometimes it can get tiring. 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Want me to

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0: You want to talk?
1: Because look at Gaga. 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
1: 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Need new noise. 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
1: 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That,

0: do that since like middle school.
1: So that's your girl.
2: What was you saying to her?
0: We were just chopping it up. Like,
1: so for the first night ever, you talked to only one girl.
0: Yeah.
3: Is that like, the one?
0: I hope so.
2: No, okay. 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
4: Kind of freaky. Yeah. I ain't fuck with y'all niggas in Vegas no more. 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
1: Hey, for all y'all college parents still in the dorm, it's time to go, y'all. What they say, it's time to go, y'all.

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0: X-Ray is thrilled to announce that we are officially moving to a new home in Southeast Portland. 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

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We are on East Village Radio. This is episode

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I've given up Deuces Wild, Coon Can, and Tone. In order to make the snatch. Amen. I've given up Laura, Irene, and old gal Sue. I got to make the snatch.

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We're not done. Check this out.

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I like to try to explain some of the songs to you. And the first song I like to do for you is what is known as a sunset.

sun rises from the east and it sets in the west. To an Indian, it gives light, heat, warmth, and to make things grow, and this he understood. And he gave thanks the best way he knew how when the sun went down. Even though they called him a pagan, he adored the false gods, and one of the suns was his god. Yet I find it today they've been telling him to get civilized and come out of his way of being a savage and assimilate to this society is what is known as civilization. I find it to him the sun rises from the east and it sets in the west. To him it means an 8-hour a day, 40 hours a week, and paycheck every 2 weeks. He has forgotten and taken for granted something that was precious to the Indian world and the way of life. I wonder how many would ever realize that the sun ever rose from the west and set in the east. Maybe not very many. But today, even today, the Indians still say thank you for the light, heat, the warmth, and the things that grow underneath when he says,

I'm gonna tell you in case you don't know. 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About a great ball player from a long time ago. Down a down a down a down a dang a dang a dang. And he's a hero to me. I ain't putting you on, son. Down a down a down a down a down a down a down. Because I now sing the praise of the great late Walter Johnson. You see, all through pro baseball, he was loved and respected. Was there bitterness in Walter? Well, 'twas never detected. When the Washington 9 was going to win, Walter'd ease up a little on the opposition. Now the other teammates, they simply didn't get it. They said, "Hey there, Walter, why'd you let him hit it?" And Walter told them with his gentle smile, "You know, the game's no fun if you don't get a hit once in a while."

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Well, often pitchers will throw their pitch to scare. 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You know, it almost hits the opposing player. 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And Walter wouldn't do that, even just a little. He was afraid of hurting him. He always threw the ball.

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And a season's just a season and a game that's just a

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0: And this has been episode 213. I'd like to give special thanks to Kyle. My man Kyle for coming through and playing those beautiful records.
2: It's been a pleasure.
1: Yes.
0: As always, my name is Cray.
1: Can I say something about this guy's records?
0: Yes.
1: It's the most pristine, well-kept record collection, well, that any of our guests have ever come through with.
0: That's true.
2: Well, I guess you
0: have the archival plastics and...
1: I just started looking and I was like, oh, this guy's serious.
0: Serious.
1: Yeah.
0: No joke.
1: In a good way.
0: In a good way.
2: Well, thanks,
1: guys. Yeah, man. Thank you.
0: All right. So, you know what I mean? Check us out everywhere and later. And, you know what I mean? Internet. 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Same bat channel.

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Here we go, boils and ghouls. Time for another hour of power too sweet to be sour. It's the Stapled Sounds with me, your DJ, Jack Rudo. These are the Stapled Sounds. You are my Stapled Hounds. That's right. 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Both ends of the FM dial here in Portland, Oregon. And we're out in Halem, Wheeler, Manzanita at Rockaway Beach at 91.7 FM. And we're streaming online everywhere at xray.fm because radio is yours, yours, yours, yours. Oh, today's theme is me getting back to the staples of Stapled Sounds. Bang, boom, kind of re-solidifying my image and who the hell I am and what I'm doing with music. Everyone goes, what's your show like? I was like, I don't know, man. I don't know how to describe it. It's square fighting music. How about that? So let's get to some square fighting music. Get your ticket. You got to be this tall to ride the roller coaster.

Oh yeah, feeling like myself again. All right, we started off this hour of power. What do we have? Oh yeah, we start with Midnight Creep from the Darts, the Halloween Love Songs album that's out now. It's amazing. Speaking of amazing, that was the Amazing World Crowns with Roller Coaster. Right into Muddy Waters live. Got my mojo working. On into the Shack Shakers with Down, Down, Down and Out. And our girl, the Rock and Roll Raccoon, Joan Jett, was Frustrated. And them the guys, the main guys, the Four Tops with Bernadette. Yeah, let's keep it rolling right on today, boys and ghouls. Oh, I got to tell you about my friend Cole.

Says Mojo, I'm gonna take you to some place you need to be. And I said, take me, Jesus. And Jesus took me. There we were. I looked around, and all I saw was couches. Everywhere I looked, I saw couches. Not the kind you wanna sit on, but the kind you wanna sleep on, you know. And it was like these bonfires and big cauldrons on top of them with generic yellow label top ramen just boiling away, boiling away, way. It was going everywhere. And the trees had these kind of beer taps on them, and out of it was coming this strange mixture of food

I'm feeling fine. I ain't gotta work no day job no more, cause that's not my life, that's not my wife. I'm gonna cut it out with a knife. So I asked Jesus, I said, man, like, where am I? Jesus kind of scratched his chin, and he hadn't shaved in a while, and he said, Mojo? Mojo? I said, am I at the Big Rock Candy Mountain? He said, no. I said, am I in paradise? He said, no. I said, is this like the upstairs, you know, heaven? He said, no. Jesus looked up in the sky, and there was a big white thing up in the sky, and there were these kind of lines.

Oh, yeah, we are sliding into our halfway mark here, boys and ghouls. You are listening to the Stapled Sounds on X-Ray FM. I'm DJ Jack Rudo. Let's read off what we read here, what we played. Ah, yes, we hit up with Deadbolt, Last Time I Saw Cole. Yeah. Ray Charles, Oh Lonesome Me. Mojo Nixon saw Guess Who at Where. That's right, it was Jesus at McDonald's. Full points to you, listener. Excellent job. And that was our man, Howlin' Wolf, with 300 pounds of joy. Oh, hoo-hoo-hoo. Let's keep it rolling. We got another half hour of rock and roll fighting them squares. Oh, you tear.

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1: 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I'm Shilly, unlocking your weekly one-hour dose of soundtracks and movie music out of X-Ray every Saturday morning from 8 until 9. Of course, all of our shows are archived anytime for a little bit of déjà vu. I've got some picture sounds queued up for you. If you've got any meetings, appointments, or play dates, I hope you'll go ahead and cancel them, and I thank you in advance for that. Okay, I'm going to start the show with something a little different, at least for Italian composer Nino Rota and his soundtrack for Fellini Satyricon for 1969. This is Rome before Christ and after Fellini. For the soundtrack, Rota abandons classical melody and constructs an archaic and abstract soundscape made up of atonal instruments, tribal percussion, dissonant choirs, and unclassifiable sounds. Oh, don't we love that? He's credited as the composer of the music, but other names listed are Turkish electronic composer İlhan Mimaroglu and Todd Dockstader, the guy who created sound effects for a number of cartoons, including Tom and Jerry and Mr. Magoo. Fellini Satyricon was made 2 years after The Summer of Love and came out about the same time as the documentary Woodstock. It preserves the pre-AIDS sexual frenzy of the time, when penalty-free sex seemed to be a possibility. In the movie, there's no psychology in the characters, and they act according to their natures, without introspection or the possibility of change. None of the people in the film are professional actors. Fellini says he opened a little office in Rome and asked funny-looking people to come in for auditions. Fellini's Satyricon is always described as a film about ancient Rome, but it may be one of the best films about the Summer of Love, not celebrating it, but displaying the process of its collapse. What's fun for a summer can be hard work for a lifetime. Here's a 12-minute sequence from that soundtrack.

Okay, if you just dropped by, we've been listening to the soundtrack to Fellini Satyricon from 1969, a controversial movie telling the picaresque journey of a former gladiator who's in search of his boy lover. Composer Nino Rota imagines an ancient, primitive, mysterious sound. Hey, let's listen to this song from the West German war film set in World War II, Das Boot, from 1981. A dramatic showing of crew members serving aboard submarine U-boats as ordinary individuals. The score is credited to Klaus Doldinger, but like many soundtrack albums, we get the benefit of diegetic songs to give it context. Here is the song Mon Gar by Franz Briffaut and sung by Rita Cadillac.

Aha. Illinois Jacquet. He was, if not the first R&B tenor saxophonist and a hallmark of early rock and roll, but also a great balladeer. His awesome soul can be heard even in his mellow playing. That was Somewhere Along the Way, featuring Count Basie on the organ, from a 1953 10-inch LP called Illinois Jacquet, Collates, number 2. Amario Nashimbene before that, with music from one of his biblical epic historical dramas, Solomon and Sheba, from 1959, centering on the relationship between King Solomon and the Queen of Sheba, played by Yul Brynner and Gina Lola Brigida, respectively. Nashimbene's work spanned 6 decades, and he was a key figure in the golden era of Italian cinema before tampering with some jazz vernacular, as well as avant-garde experimentation. But even in these early works, he was appreciated for the innovation of incorporating the sounds of non-orchestral instruments and everyday noises. I'll be putting together a show dedicated to a core sampling of Mario Nashimbene's amazing output, so look out for that. Before that, some new music from what is billed as a horror comedy series.

Juan Jose Mussolini as the accordion. And before that, the debut of the German duo Sospetto, giving us a unique blend of 60s and 70s music, but with a modern touch, from their 2012 album Segni Misteriosi, with something we're likely to hear from Morricone's creepy and malevolent giallo sound, keeping it unique and fresh. Music from Fellini's Roma before that, with Nino Rota, again showing off his inventory of themes, with a 1972 tune called Ecclesiastical Fashion Show. The plot is minimal, and the only character is Rome herself. Ooh, can dig that. Well, I want to remind you about Literary Arts, the Portland-based nonprofit with over 40 years of providing programs for readers and writers of all ages. Their new community space with a cafe and bookstore is located at 716 Southeast Grand Avenue. 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Well, let's head over to Egypt's thriving modern daily life cassette culture from 1978 to 1992, when the musical landscape was changing from the era of the legendary classic Arab singer of the previous decade to a city swamped by the aid of cassette tape and players. Here is Al Masrien pioneering an Egyptian funk band from 1979. Revive the passion.

Music from the dystopian near future Australian movie Mad Max from 1979, when what is left of the inner city highways have become white line nightmares for a strange apocalyptic death game between nomad bikers and a handful of young cops in supercharged cars. The hallmark of the film's success are the stunts and hair-raising chase sequences, as they have been for the entire Road Warrior franchise, all directed by George Miller, whose interest was making a silent movie with sound. Oh, you know I can dig that. Combined with highly kinetic images, reminiscent of the Buster Keaton genre. For the music, to get a gothic Bernard Herrmann score, he hired fellow Australian Brian May. We heard the main title for Mad Max. Before that, we heard something from the 1984 soundtrack to Trans-Europe Express, with music by Tetsuji Hayashi, for a nice little Euro-sounding passage. Music from Last Tango in Paris before that, with Argentinian composer and tenor saxophonist Gato Barbieri, giving us Return Tango. This was a 1972 erotic drama directed by Bernardo Bertolucci and stars Marlon Brando and Maria Schneider. Instantly drawn to each other, they have a stormy, passionate affair in which they don't reveal their names to each other. When the movie was released in the United States, it received an X rating, and its re-release in 1981 bumped it down or up to an R rating. Before that, John Barry bringing us a richly thematic tune. We heard Mountains and Sunsets from James Bond's You Only Live Twice from 1967, with a screenplay by Roald Dahl, loosely based on Ian Fleming's 1964 novel of the same name. The movie still stars Sean Connery, even though he was getting tired of the James Bond oversaturation roles, and potentially lead to typecasting. This was his fifth James Bond role. I gotta tell you though, my favorite John Barry score is the Ipcris file. You just can't beat that cymbal almond synthesizer. Oh, no, you cannot. Hey, here's something I think you'll recognize. A singular collaboration with music by Fred Neil and sung by Harry Nielsen from the movie Midnight Cowboy in 1969. Everybody's talking. The story of an unlikely friendship between two loner hustlers, ailing con man Ratso, played by Dustin Hoffman, and a male prostitute, Joe Buck, played by John Voight. We would have heard Bob Dylan's Lay Lady Lay as the theme song if he had finished it in time, but he didn't, so this is what we get. Midnight Cowboy is the only X-rated film, equivalent of the current NC-17 rating, to ever win an Academy Award for Best Picture. It was later rated R for a reissue in 1971, 2 years later. The score for the movie goes to John Barry.

You've been listening to The Sound of Pictures. I'm Shilly here for you every Saturday morning from 8 until 9. Stay tuned for Reverse Couple Skate with Cheyenne Aaron coming up in about 5 minutes. I'm going to leave you here with some more music from John Barry for the movie The Deep from 1977. This is the instrumental theme. Donna Summer will chime in with vocals soon. So go on back to your daily lives. Say hi to everybody. Let's meet back here in about 7 days for more Sound of Pictures.

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This is Reverse Couples Gate, DJ Cheyenne here, and DJ Aaron always nearby. Yes, yes, we are gonna start it off with some dance tunes. So stay with us here on Reverse Couple Skate at Cherry FM. 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
1: The time has come for everyone to mind their own business. Not my business, your business. Mind the business that pays you.

And that's all right. Ain't nothing wrong with a little self-love. Hey, I know you got your car shined up this weekend. Got your hair done too. Ready to hit that traffic and make it happen.

All right, back now on Reverse Couple Skate. Those were some awesome artists. Last we heard Unlucky Love from Jenny Don't and the Spurs. I Know from the Three Marlowes. Chief Joseph Bordeaux Jr. and the Rumble. As well as Himeta Rose and the Voices of Creation. Cool Hand from Derya Yildirim and Group Seem Sick. Yes, exactly like that. As well as Glitter Fox starting us off with Married to the Ground. And we love that. Coming up next, got some more throwbacks with Eels. So stay with us here on X-Ray FM, where radio is yours.

not execution. We'll hitchhike away from Odessa to Houston. And when they turn on the chair, something's added to

All right, back now. One final time on Rivers Couple Skate, X-Ray FM. That was a little Smith & Jones Forever, Silver Jews. Also heard Van Dyke Parks in that set, and Looper started all off with Eels. Gonna close it out now, remembering Miss Amy Winehouse. Here's Tears Dry on Their Own. Hope you all have a great rest of your Saturday. Stay tuned for Sessions from the Box and all the rest that X-Ray will be bringing you this fine day. Lots of love from Rivers Couple Skate.

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4: No matter what.

Australian teen singing sensation, Little Patty. I'm middle-aged non-singing sensation, DJ Action Slacks, delivering stacks of hot wax from the 1950s through the 1970s with a focus on the contributions of women during that time period, which I call the golden age of the record industry. Welcome to the Respected Ladyland Radio Project. On this episode, we'll be listening to the music of Ms. Toni Wine, hit songwriter, vocalist, secret singing superstar. Yes, not only did Toni Wine sing the vocal parts of both Betty and Veronica on Archie's hits like Sugar Sugar, she also sang as an uncredited member of Toni Orlando's Dawn on their first LP. Not to mention, she was the voice of the singing cat in the original Meow Mix jingle in 1974. You know, meow, meow, meow, meow, meow, meow, meow, meow. Iconic. And then her impressive songwriting career. But before we dive into detail about Toni Wine's extraordinary life as a songwriter, I want to take some time out to listen to her voice. Because even though her biggest hits were released under other people's names, her voice is often identifiable. So let's take a listen. In the first set, we'll hear Toni delivering her 1967 version of River Deep Mountain High. And we'll also hear Toni's arresting vocals on conductor Herb Bernstein's version of Bang Bang from 1969. Wait for it, because it's really good. And Toni singing her own country soul song, Sisters in Sorrow, in 1970. But first, we'll jingle jangle our way into this with The Archies from 1969, featuring Toni Wine delivering the line, sing me, baby. And to that, I say, sing it, sister!

Tony Wine from 1970. And, of course, you heard Tony Wine singing with Herb Bernstein's New Crusade in 1969 on Bang Bang / If You Go Away. Exceptional vocal performances by Tony Wine, our spotlight artist for this episode of the Respected Ladyland Radio Project. Before pursuing her recording career, Tony Wine was just your typical young girl growing up in the Washington Heights neighborhood of New York City during the 1950s. Yep, just your typical little girl attending the Juilliard School of Music, studying classical piano as a child prodigy. Just your typical girl. According to an article in Teenville magazine from 1964, Tony Wine began her studies at Juilliard at age 7. She signed on as a staff writer for Cole Picks Records by the time she was 16, but she had been writing and recording demos since she was actually 14. Incredible. Eventually, she would score songwriting credits on multiple iconic records from the mid to late 1960s. Oh, we're gonna hear 3 songs co-written by Tony Wine. The first is by The Cookies from 1963. Tony is the primary writer on this song, and it's her first released songwriting credit. Age 16. Crazy. Here are The Cookies.

FBI Cats from 1965 with Fine, Fine, Fine. Songs credited to Tony Wine as a songwriter.

In the background, the Fame Gang with their instrumental rendition of one of the biggest hits of 1969, Sugar Sugar by the Archies, a secret studio vocal group providing singing vocals for the cartoon characters from the Archie comics. Tony Wine provided the singing vocals for Betty and Veronica in that group and was featured on that hit record, Sugar Sugar. I'm gonna make your life so sweet. That's the line she sang. Better than me.

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You're listening to the Respected Ladyland Radio Project, born out of my decades laboring as a woman in the music, nightlife, and radio industry. For most of that time, I witnessed women being shoved into the shadows, dismissed, disregarded, exploited, or treated as an inconvenience. 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Of course, I've experienced all of those things myself many, many times, but I've refused to be silenced. 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Now, if you're interested in learning more about me, what I do in Portland and beyond, feel free to check out my website, djactionslacks.com.

right, I'm turning the spotlight back onto Toni Wine and into another set of songs she helped to write. I've been presenting her songs roughly in chronological order, so you can hear the progression in the attitude towards relationships growing less idealistic, a little more complicated. She teamed up with several folks over the years, but there are two writing partners with whom she found repeated songwriting magic: Erwin Levine and Carol Bayer. The first two tunes of this set are Toni Wine, Carol Bayer tunes. I'm pretty sure you'll recognize the first one. This is my favorite version, Patti LaBelle and the Bluebells from 1966.

Maria Jones from 1966. Up next, The Chiffons with an Irwin Levine Tony Wine song with vocal arrangements by Tony Wine on Respected Ladyland.

1968, Sandy Posey, pop music queen of Memphis, with the Doc Pumice Tony Wine song Your Conception of Love, presumably recorded at Chips Moman's American Studios in Memphis. Tony Wine married Chips Moman in 1971 and became interwoven into his production team. I'm DJ Action Slacks, interwoven into the Pacific Northwest music scene since 1996. Crazy. You've been listening to the music of songwriter, vocalist, arranger, and occasional uncredited producer, Ms. Tony Wine. By the way, this radio show is called the Respected Ladyland Radio Project. I have several favorite

Tony Wine songs, but the two I love the most are products of the struggle for civil rights. Each focuses on the challenges of women getting ahead in a bigoted world. The song Candida was inspired by Tony's experiences becoming entrenched in Spanish Harlem. It's intended to be an inspirational anthem about breaking free of societal limitations. There's a whole story around the development of the hit version of Candida. Tony Orlando was a childhood friend of Tony Wine, and she recruited him to sing the song as part of an anonymous studio group. But the record took off, leading to the development of a real group, Tony Orlando and Dawn. Tony Wine was a studio voice for the first Dawn album, and the early hits. Candida ended up becoming a huge hit and a Latin soul standard of the era. I actually collect versions of that song because I love it so much. The version you will hear in this next set was recorded by a different studio group and released at the same time as the Tony Orlando version, but Tony's became the hit. But before you hear Candida, you'll hear another song, one of the most beautiful records ever released. Black Pearl was written by Tony Wine and Irwin Levine and produced by Phil Spector. The song is intended to acknowledge the unique challenges experienced by black women in the 1960s and, of course, the time leading up to the civil rights era. It's truly a gem for the ages, and such sweet vocals from Sonny Charles and the Checkmates. Here they are from 1969.

The Corporation, otherwise known as Saint Cecilia from 1970 with their version of Candida. I'm DJ Action Slacks. I'd like to thank you for hanging out with me in respected Ladyland. Our visit will be coming to an end soon. But don't forget, you can always visit respected Ladyland at your convenience by visiting the archives. 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And feel free to share it with your friends. The more, the merrier. Let's have a party in respected Ladyland. Lord knows we could use more fun these days.

didn't want to conclude this retrospective of the career of Toni Wine without touching on her country soul era of the late 1960s and early 70s. You know, that could probably be an entire episode in itself, but for now, we're just going to listen to these gorgeous examples of Toni Wine country soul songs. First, by Gwen McCrae, one of the greatest vocalists of the 1970s, and then by Toni Wine herself. And I do want to apologize for my scratchy record in advance.

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1: Tune in every Thursday from 2 to 3 p.m. for Wildflower and Weeds with me, DJ Lazybones, featuring an hour of indie and vintage cosmic country, roots, folk, Americana, rock and roll with the occasional desert psych, with a special focus on female voices. 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

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Good morrow. My name is Renee and welcome to Music Medieval, where I play music from the 6th to the 16th century. That's medieval music, Renaissance music, and early Baroque. I play fantasy film soundtracks and medieval film soundtracks and dungeon synth and new age and occasionally black metal and whatever I deem appropriate to take us to another time, another place, another realm. In the background currently, it is the first She from the Della Morte Della More, aka Cemetery Man soundtrack. And I think that's like a low. No, that's actually not a theme. No theme, really. I'm happy to be here. As you may have heard, X-Ray is going to be moving out of the Falcon Arts dungeon, and it is a cozy dungeon, I should say. Lots of dark wood and concrete and really amazing art in here, and it's been awesome being here. I've been here hanging out for the past 4 years, but now it's time. It's time to get moving to a better place that's actually ADA accessible. And that I think is going to be a little bit more visible to the community. And as I am required to do, we are taking donations for that move to buy some essentials just to get us up and running. And I know from past fund drives, some of that money is going to be going towards that. And so as usual, just go to the xray.fm page, go to that donate button and give what you can. And onto bigger and better things, I suppose. The show must go on here. So the time is 7:03. If you are awake, if you have not yet gone to sleep and feel like texting in on that hit line, you can do so at 971-220-5979. My name is Renee. This is Music Medieval here at X-Ray. For our wake-up track, it's going to be a little bit from Zorn. Don't go anywhere.

Perfect. Perfectly in the middle point here of the show. We just heard the great, the mighty, the Jimmy Kirkwood. And that was Numenor from Uruk-hai. And then we had La Gamba, as performed by Capella de la Torre, from the Soundscape Leonardo da Vinci release. And then we had from Enya's first album, that was Boadicea or Boudica, or however you may pronounce it. Choose whichever one you like. And then we also had Suma by Arvo Pärt. I definitely know I'm saying that wrong. And then we had our wake up track, Wake Up, Wake Up, Wake Up, with Voices from the Past by Zorn off their first release. And then we started the set with The First She by Manuel de Sica from the Della Morte, Della More soundtrack, which is a movie in the US, I believe they called it Cemetery Man, based on the comic Dylan Dog, an Italian comic from the earlier mid 80s. And then I think they also made a movie about Dylan Dog, but Cemetery Man, Della Morte, Della More was inspired by Dylan Dog, very much so. All right, so we're gonna keep going here. Coming up next, we have a little uncourtly music from Bob Stewart on the Psaltery. My name is Renee. This is Music Medieval. Oh, it is 7:32. If you feel like texting in on that hit line, that number is 971-220-5979. It's awesome to be back in the studio. I had been out for almost like a month due to an insane course load in school, but I am done. I am done for good. And it feels awesome. It feels a little weird though too, to not just have like a heaping pile of assignments to complete every single day. But it feels weird in a good, in a great way, actually. Yeah. So yeah, let's play some music. I forgot what I was gonna say. I'm tired. Are you tired? Let me know. Okay, great.

A little more from the Delamorte Delamore soundtrack by Manuel de Sica in the background there. And then from the 14th century, we had Quiet Promise, as composed by Guillaume de Machaut and performed by the Early Music Consort of London from music of the Gothic era. One of the best eras, I should say. And then we had a little bit from Dim, and that was Edge of Town from Compendium 1. And we had the awesome Shirley Rumsey. I love the name Shirley. No one's named Shirley anymore. And that was Shirley on the lute playing Soy Serenica. And then we had from Realms in Exile, Thargelion, Caranthir's Land from the Hymn Ring release. And then we also had Tons Tons Yiddelyetch, as performed by Capella de Ministrers and originally composed by Anonymous. And then we had the awesome Uncourtly Music by Bob Stewart from the unique sound of the Psaltery, unintentionally dungeon synthy sounding music from the 70s. And then we also started off this set with Numenor by Jim Kirkwood, and that's gonna about do it for this show. Hit that donate button if you can to help us with our move to the spaces at, I think it's around 10th and Hawthorne, all the way in Southeast. I'm really going to miss this studio. It's awesome. I think I have one more show that I'll be able to do in studio. And yeah, like I said, stay cool out there. Have a great day. Have a great week. I'm going to close it up with Portland's own Grim Father with Sword of Actuation. Thanks, everybody. Bye.

X-Ray is thrilled to announce that we are officially moving to a new home. In partnership with Kickstand Comedy, X-Ray's new headquarters will be on the corner of Southeast 10th and Hawthorne beginning this fall. X-Ray is paying for this move largely with contributions from donors like you. 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

Sunday, June 7th, I think it is. Anyway, the first Sunday in June in 2026. This is Buked and Scorned, the Gospel Radio Hour. We just heard Sly Stone in his family band, the Stuart Four, on a Kojic label 78 from 1958, Walking in Jesus' Name. And right now, we're going to hear one of the tracks off the Los Angeles-based Pentecostal Church Recordings only release, Reverend Stuart and Family. This is I Made a Vow to God. And today's show has a lot of kind of extreme segues, a bit of a roller coaster. I hope you like it. And I'm going to come in later and talk all about what we heard. Thanks for tuning in.

0: Yes, sir.
1: If I ever see you, sir, I met up in my mind.
0: Yes.
1: I said, for God I live.
0: Yes, sir.
1: For God I die.
0: Yes, sir.
1: I will get up this evening.
0: Come on.
1: You know you're on this side. Yes. Just can't go around.
0: Come on.
1: He's so long.
0: Yes, you know.
1: Long time. You can't go on.
0: Well,
1: it's not the one way. You must come through the door.
0: Yes.
1: And while Peter can't go sing, if you can get up in your mind, say, Lord, here I am.
0: Yes.
1: I want to be your child.
0: Yes.
1: Keep me.
0: Keep me.
1: In your care.
0: Yes.
1: The Lord will. That is the name when you come.
0: Come on.

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And not really now, would you say?

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Nation shall rise against nation, destroying all creation. Super rockets and bombing jets. Riots will break out in the streets. The man will come down on your head with a club. Famine, starvation shall sweep the earth. People killing people. Hatred, murder, and fear shall linger in every heart. Earthquakes and missiles. Falling bombs. Children will betray fathers and mothers. The end will be near. Then shall rise the Antichrist with a number for your forehead. 666. And a number for your wrist. And darkness shall fall across the face of the earth. The stars shall fall from the sky. The moon shall turn red. And if you name the name of Christ, you'll be killed. Then Jesus Christ will come again.

Heather, I don't know tonight whether I'm gonna be able to preach or not. I never know them things, but tonight, if you told my little father upon heaven and immortal glory,

Listen, what is man anyhow that God is mindful of him? Oh, I tell you, brethren, a man is made in the image of God. God loves man. Listen, children, I don't want to be one that would wound feeling or anything excel. It would help you on the road. Oh, friend, how bad do you want to go to heaven tonight? How bad do you want to please the Lord? How do you want to halfway serve the Lord? How do you want to wholeheartedly serve him? That's the whole matter today. Now listen, let's be like poor Roger Bull. I said, for me and my hell, we'll serve the Lord in the best manner in the way that we know how. Oh, children, today look over for your redemption, rolling that scripture that was on my mind a while ago is coming back now. Oh, little children, oh, he that is in you is greater than he that is in the world. For he that is of the world, they do speak the thing of the world, but he that is in the Lord, that is in you. Oh, my friend, he is speaking the thing of God. You know, when things run through your mind that it hinders you, and it's time to quit anyhow. Go ahead, brother, and sing now. They won't need around the bush about it. We must sing. And while we sing now, we want to cast you. If you feel it, the Lord, pardon your sin. You can come home. Everybody help sing now.

And welcome back to Buked and Scorned, the Gospel Radio Hour. The hour is almost up. I am your host, Mike McGonigal, and we just heard two tracks from Axel Kusner's LNR label 1983 release, Country Gospel Rock. We just heard Othar Turner and the Rising Star Fife and Drum Band, When I Lay My Burden Down, and Precious Lord, Take My Hand by Boyd Rivers. Amazing series. Axel Kusner did some really neat field recordings. Before that, we heard Alton and Otis, Jamaican Gospel, 45 on Lighthouse from 1970, The Comforter Has Come. Before that, the Highway QC's Jesus, I'm Waiting, from the 1960 VJ LP of the same name. Before that, Jesus is Waiting from the Gospel Soul of Al Green. Amazing music. Before that, we heard Both Sides of a George Jones Single from 1958 on Mercury. Sweet little rocker with Hal Harris on guitar called Jesus Wants Me and Wandering Soul. Before that, we heard an unidentified lining hymn by I.D. Beck and Congregation off the White Spirituals collection as part of the Southern Journey Records, recorded in 1959 by Alan Lomax, the original Atlantic ones. Before that, originally a 78 on Battle, we heard the 14-year-old Aretha Franklin, recorded live in her father's church in 1956, doing There Is a Fountain Filled with Blood. Before that, we heard another Lomax recording from a collection called Sacred Songs, Volume 1, 1937-78. Reverend R.C. Crenshaw and the Congregation of the Greater Harvest Missionary Baptist Church in Memphis doing The Deepest Sorrow. That was a sermon excerpt and lining hymn. Before that, originally issued by Columbia on a 78, recorded on April 16th, 1928 in Atlanta, Present Joys by the Alabama Sacred Harp Singers. I really like the weird munchkin-y sound of the those 20s and 30s Sacred Harp recordings because, you know, traditionally it's a much larger group playing each of the four shape notes. Before that, we heard from a Complete Works CD on Document, we heard Oh Death by Charlie Patton with wife Bertha Lee. Originally issued on the Brunswick subsidiary Vocalion in 1935, and that's taken from one of four, I believe there's still only four known copies of that record. And before that, we started off with Reverend Stewart and Family, I Made a Vow to God. Right now we're going to end from the self-released Christmas EP from 1999, co-release with Cranky. This is the tremendous band Low, who are very much missed. And this is a song called If You Were Born Today. Thanks so much for tuning in to Buked and Scorned. Hope you have a great week.

X-Ray is thrilled to announce that we are officially moving to a new home. In partnership with Kickstand Comedy, X-Ray's new headquarters will be on the corner of Southeast 10th and Hawthorne beginning this fall. X-Ray is paying for this move largely with contributions from donors like you. 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The

That's the title track from the album Prime by the Dave Stryker Trio. Stryker on guitar, Jared Gold on organ, McClenty Hunter on drums. The album came out in 2023 on Stryker's own Strike Zone label. Welcome to Jazz in the New Millennium, where we showcase the artists who are keeping this great music alive and passing it forward in the 21st century. I'm your host, Rick Mitchell, and today we are focusing on the music of guitarist Dave Stryker. Dave Stryker was born 69 years ago in Omaha, Nebraska. He was inspired by the Beatles to learn to play guitar and shifted his primary focus to jazz after hearing John Coltrane and George Benson. In 1978, he moved to Los Angeles and then on to New York in 1980. In 1984, he joined the organ trio led by brother Jack McDuff, who had a steady four nights a week gig at Dude's Lounge in Harlem when they weren't out on the road. Here, he met saxophonist Stanley Turrentine, who would occasionally drop by to sit in. Turrentine eventually asked Stryker to join his band, and he stayed for 9 years, from 1986 to 1995. From the 1995 album, Tea Time, here is Stryker's composition, Sidesteppin'. Dwayne Dolphin on bass, Dave Stryker on guitar, Kenny Drew Jr. on keyboards, Mark Johnson on drums, and Stanley Turrentine on tenor saxophone.

From Dave Stryker's 1996 album, Blue to the Bone, we heard the title track. Stryker on guitar, Bruce Barth on keyboards, Jay Anderson on bass, and Billy Drummond on drums, along with a horn section consisting of saxophonist Rich Perry, trombonist Conrad Herwig, and trumpeter Brian Lynch. Stryker released four albums with the Blue to the Bone band over the next 15 years, which, as the name implies, emphasize his blues roots. We also heard Stryker playing with his early mentor, Stanley Turrenty. Between 1990 and 2011, Stryker released 20 albums as a leader on the Danish Steeplechase label. His sound is firmly grounded in the blues and bop tradition of guitarists such as Kenny Burrell and Grant Green, who defined a standard of cool chops, both as leaders and sidemen, on numerous albums for the Blue Note label in the 1960s. In 2003, Stryker joined forces with alto saxophonist Steve Slagle to form the Stryker Slagle Band. The band, which allows Stryker to showcase a more progressive side of his musicianship, released six albums over the next 13 years. From the 2005 album, Live at the Jazz Standard, here is Stryker's composition, The Great Divide. Slagle on alto saxophone, Ed Howard on bass, Victor Lewis on drums, and Stryker on guitar. The program is Jazz in the New Millennium. I'm Rick Mitchell.

Stanley Turrentine's composition, Sugar, played there by Javon Jackson on tenor sax, Jared Gold on organ, McClenny Hunter on drums, Maya Casales on percussion, and Dave Stryker on guitar. From the 2015 album, Messin' with Mr. T, which features 10 of the top saxophonists in jazz, interpreting classics from the catalog of Stryker's former employer, Stanley Turrentine. We also heard a nice version of Earth, Wind & Fire's tune, That's the Way of the World, from the 2014 release, 8-Track, which featured Stryker's band performing soulful instrumental versions of popular R&B and rock tunes from the 8-Track era in the late 60s and 70s. Steve Nelson on vibraphone, Jared Gold on organ, McClenny Hunter on drums. Stryker has released 4 albums using the 8-Track concept, the most recent of which came out in 2020. In 2013, Stryker formed his own record label, Strike Zone Records, and he has continued to release close to an album a year with his various bands and featured guests. From the 2024 album Groove Street, featuring Stryker's organ trio with Yellow Jacket saxophonist Bob Mincer, here is Eddie Harris' classic, Cold Duck Time. I'm Rick Mitchell, and you are jamming with jazz in the new millennium.

theme from Shaft, written and originally performed by Isaac Hayes. From the 2025 album, Striker with Strings Goes to the Movies, featuring orchestra arrangements by Brent Wallerab. Xavier Davis on piano, Jeremy Allen on bass, McClenny Hunter on drums, Dave Striker on guitar. Striker is on the jazz faculty at William Patterson University, Rutgers University, and Montclair State University, and he previously taught in the jazz program at Indiana University. He also teaches guitar online through the Artist Works Music Education website. His book, Dave Striker's Jazz Guitar Improvisation Method, is available through Mel Bay Publications. He is placed among the top 10 guitarists in jazz for 25 years in the Downbeat Critics Poll. His most recent album was recorded at the fabled Van Gelder Recording Studio in New Jersey, where so many timeless sessions for Blue Note and other labels were recorded in the 1950s, 60s, and 70s with engineer Rudy Van Gelder, who passed in 2016. The studio is now owned by Maureen and Don Sickler. Let's listen to Striker's original, Van Gelder's Place, McClenny Hunter on drums, Jared Gold on organ, Dave Striker on guitar.

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The show is produced at the studios of KBOO-FM in Portland with engineer Matthew Clark. I'm Rick Mitchell. To contact me and for information on my book, Jazz in the New Millennium, please visit my website, www.rickmitchell.us. 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
2: 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Chauncey Pops is here.

Let's have one of those originals, John Kirby. Now let's have one of those things you made. We had to give them milumbu every night in Berkeley. Man, we just had to keep playing that milumbu piece.

0: Well, hello there, and welcome to the Chauncey Pops Show. You just heard John Kirby from the late 30s, from a radio broadcast, Milumbu. We started off the show with the late, great Sonny Rollins, Travelin' Light. The Pretenders with I Go to Sleep, Ted Hawkins, Bring It On Home to Me, Toots and the Maytals with I Need Your Love. Pretty good set to start off this hot Sunday. I'm happy to be back in the studio after a couple of weeks off. I took a trip to Europe and I had a great time. Bought some records. Gonna play some for you today. But that Sonny Rollins, Travelin' Light. I was Travelin' Light. I was in Belgium, in Brussels, on the balcony. And the night that I heard that Sonny Rollins died, I'm sitting up there overlooking the city, and this man started walking down the street playing tenor saxophone solo. And he walked right underneath me and all the way down the street, and then he played in front of this bar and walked right in and started playing. And it's an unforgettable moment. So thank you, Sonny. I feel like you were in the air. But here is one of the records. The next record I bought is I got is from Belgium, and it's Jonathan Richman and the Modern Lovers, the Roadrunner. 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

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At least I'm not staying alone at home. I'm out exploring the modern world, by the pine trees and the Howard Johnsons, on Route 128 when it's late at night. Well, we're heading from the North Shore to the South Shore.

56. Patient in the bushes next to 57. 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And so it spells that I can't say Roadrunner once, Roadrunner twice. I'm in love with this feeling now, and I'm

20 degrees outside, it's cold. 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My hand's cold already. Well, I can see Boston now. I can see the Prudential Tower with the little red light blinking on in the dark. I'm by Quincy now. I can see Deer Island. I can see the whole Boston Harbor from where I am, out on the rocks by Cohasset in the night.

and I'm hypnotized. I'm get back in the car. And the rhythm of the engine hypnotizes. I've been driving for 45 minutes. I've been driving for 2 hours. I've been driving for 2.5 hours, but I'm hypnotized. Now we are in Western Massachusetts now, on Interstate 90. The Mass Pike, in other words. Heading out to Amherst and South Greenfield. Where the college out there just rises in the middle of nothing. You just got fields of snow and all of a sudden there's these modern buildings right in the middle of nothing. Under the stars.

Roadrunner, Roadrunner, going faster miles an hour. Gonna drive by some Stop and Shop with the radio on for company, to feel in touch with the modern world in Massachusetts when it's late at night.

Billy Boy Arnold with I Wish You Would. We had just a couple other ones. The Equals with Baby Come Back and Roadrunner Thrice by Jonathan Richman and the Modern Lovers. It's 10:33. Wanted to tell you one more story. I was in Antwerp in a ramshackle, or in a brutalist apartment that I had booked for 50 euros. And one of the few things, one of the few words that was in this apartment was on the fridge. And it was called, the brand of the fridge was Everglades. And I don't know, sometimes those just words or whatever image, something popped in my head and I just immediately thought of this song by Dale Hawkins called The Everglades. And I ended up playing it on my phone at least 10 times in the next week. But here it is from an early Mississippi Records cassette tape, Everglades by Dale Hawkins.

That was a great show last night at the Spare Room. Quintron, Miss Pussycat, among others. Cave Formation. Then, before that, we had Blind Owl Wilson with My Mistake, and Francoise Hardy, Le Martien. Sidney Bechet with September Song. And the Everglades started off the set. Here's a couple more. Here's one that might suggest that you go to a swimming ground on this hot, hot Sunday. Stay cool. We'll see you next week.

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1: From beautiful Portland, Oregon, it's the Dickenbach Report, starring Dick Dickenbach. Join Dick Dickenbach for a lively Sunday news magazine featuring music, topical discussions, and hard-hitting reporting you won't find anywhere else. Stay tuned for Dick Dickenbach, but first, today's musical theme.

0: feeling comes a-stealing, and it sets my brain a-reeling when I listen to the music of a military band. Every tune like Yankee Doodle simply sets me off my noodle. It's that patriotic something that no one can understand.
1: Way down south in the land of cotton.
0: Melody untiring, it's so inspiring.

took the red from the flame of dawn, the dawn of a new nation. And the white was the white of the snow at Valley Forge. The blue was the blue of the free, open sky. And the stars were the 13 sisters by the sea who built their home and called it Liberty.

And that government of the people, by the people, for the people shall not perish from the earth.

Well, good morning to you. 9 minutes past the 11 o'clock hour. 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We are a morning, afternoon news magazine on X-Ray every Sunday morning, 11 a.m. to a Sunday afternoon, 1 p.m. And we're hosted by the multi-talented Dick Dickenbach, who has done the news nearly every moment of the day. Well, most of the time today, it's too hot for him. He's in the basement like the rest of you in Portland, hoping not to die of a heat stroke. Today is June 14th, which is the 165th day of the year. 200 days remain in 2026. We began the show with Your Grand Old Flag by James Cagney and the Warner Brothers Chorus and Warner Brothers Studio Orchestra from the Yankee Doodle Dandy soundtrack. Under My Voice is Flagstaff's Abstract, Linus's theme by the Clifford Gilberto Rhythm Combination for the compilation Fung Kung Fusion. Today is, of course, Flag Day. Says the Wikipedia, Flag Day is a holiday celebrated on June 14th in the United States. It commemorates the adoption of the flag of the U.S. on June 14th, 1777 by resolution of the Second Continental Congress. The flag resolution stated that the flag of the 13 United States be 13 stripes, alternate red and white, that the Union be 13 stars, white in a blue field representing a new constellation. The holiday was first proposed shortly after the 1861 attack on Fort Sumter that started the Civil War. The flag flying over the fort was saved by Union soldiers during the Confederate takeover. The Fort Sumter flag became a symbol of opposition to the Confederate rebellion. Fame transformed the flag from a fairly obscure military symbol used to identify American ships and forts into a popular symbol used by ordinary Americans to support the Union cause. A day to celebrate the newly popular flag was proposed by Charles Dudley Warner in Hartford, Connecticut. This embrace of the flag coincided with new technology that allowed flags to be printed on a single piece of cloth rather than stitched together by hand for multiple colors of cloth. This allowed flags to be mass-produced for the public for the first time. In 1916, President Woodrow Wilson issued a presidential proclamation that designated June 14th as Flag Day. On August 3rd, 1949, Flag Day was officially established by an act of Congress. Now, Flag Day is not a federal holiday. Federal law leaves it to the discretion of the president to officially proclaim the observance. If currently we had an actual president, it might be a bigger deal today, but alas, that office is currently vacant. Thankfully, it won't be celebrated by wrestling or something silly like that. Speaking of important days to come, this summer X-Ray is moving to a new home on the corner of Southeast 10th and Hawthorne. The X-Ray fam will have access to both larger and more improved studios, helping us create radio in new, compelling ways, plus there'll still be the Dickenbach Report. Our new home will allow all kinds of community gatherings, record swaps, book clubs, civics education, media literacy training, happy hours, and more. 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That's xray.fm. Click on the banner that says X-Ray is moving. The phone line up here is 503-233-X-RAY. That spells 9729. 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That spells 5979. So we say to you, Happy Flag Day. Now, Flag Day is an American holiday. We will get to other flags because the Dickenbach Report is nothing if not comprehensive. But for now, let's enjoy some music reports about the American flag. It's the Dickenbach Report on X-Ray FM, KXRY Portland, xray.fm.

0: As the seeds of turmoil flowered and grew, the hastily assembled American army craved a banner they could call their own. To a certain Philadelphia seamstress came General George Washington one day in the icy winter of 1777.
1: Betsy? You in there, Betsy?
2: Who is it?
1: Me, George.
2: Oh, boy. Come on in. Hey!
1: How's that?
2: You're tracking snow all over my early American rug.
1: Oh, yeah. Sorry. All right, let's see the flag.
2: Just a minute. Let me bite the thread off here.
1: Well, snap it up. Spread it out in your lap there, and we'll... You having a little fun at your country's expense here? Huh?
2: How's that?
1: You're kidding with these colors? Red, white, and blue?
2: Well, those are the only remnants I had around
1: Wait a minute. Stars? I deliberately said polka dots.
2: Huh?
1: Stars with stripes? How does that work together, design-wise?
2: All right, you want to be the big man and put on the thimble, huh?
1: No, it's just...
2: Then how's about you let me run the flag department and you run the army like a nice father of our country, okay?
1: I know, but look at the colors you chose. The best you could do, I suppose. A peppermint stripe with royal blue, the same as the British colors, too. Now how will we tell whose side is who? Look at the colors you chose. Why couldn't it have been puce? Lavender over chartreuse, or

0: I'd like it. How soon can you make one up?
1: Come on, there's your flag. Take it or leave it.
0: All right. Say, what's this little ticket here that just fell out? Inspected by number 28.
1: That's me.
0: Oh, yeah.
1: You want it on a hanger?
0: No, I'll just run it up the flagpole, see if anybody salutes.
1: Okay.
0: I guess it's better than don't tread on me.
1: Certainly. Besides, 100 years from now, what the heck difference will it make?
0: I guess you're right. Come on, man.
2: I walked through a county courthouse square. On a park bench, an old man was sitting there. I said, "Your old courthouse is kind of run down." He said, "No, it'll do for our little town." I said, "Your old flagpole has leaned a little bit, and that's a ragged old flag you got hanging on it." He said, "Have a seat." And I sat down. "Is this the first time you've been to our little town?" I said, "I think it is." He said, "I don't like to brag, but we're kind of proud of that ragged old flag. You see, we got a little hole in that flag there when Washington took it across the Delaware. And it got powder burned the night that Francis Scott Key sat watching it write and say, 'Can you see?' And it got a bad rip in New Orleans with Pakenham and Jackson tugging at its seams. And it almost fell at the Alamo beside the Texas flag, but she waved on, though. She got cut with a sword at Chancellorsville, and she got cut again at Shiloh Hill. There was Robert E. Lee, Beauregard, and Bragg, and the south wind blew hard on that ragged old flag. On Flanders Field in World War I, she got a big hole from a Bertha gun. She turned blood red in World War II. She hung limp and low a time or two. She was in Korea, Vietnam. She went where she was sent by her Uncle Sam. She waved from our ships upon the briny foam, and now they've about quit waving back here at home. In her own good land here, she's been abused. She's been burned, dishonored, denied, and refused. And the government for which she stands is scandalized throughout the land. And she's getting threadbare and she's wearing thin, but she's in good shape for the shape she's in. She's been through the fire before, and I believe she can take a whole lot more. So we raise her up every morning, we take her down every night, we don't let her touch the ground, and we fold her upright. On second thought, I do like to brag, 'cause I'm mighty proud of that ragged old

Face the flag, son. Read what's written there. The history, the progress, the heritage we share. Our flag reflects the past, son, but stands for so much more. And in this age of Aquarius, it still flies in the fore. It leads the forward movement shared by all mankind to learn, to love, to live with peace of mind. To learn the mysteries of space as well as those of Earth. To love each man for what he is, regardless of his birth. To live without the fear of reprisal for belief. To ease the tensions of a world that cries out for relief.

Face the flag, son. Take a good long look. What you're seeing now can't be found in a history book. It's the present. And the future, son, is being written now. And you're the one to write it. The flag can show you how. Do you know what it stands for? What its makers meant? To think, to speak, the privilege of dissent. To think our leaders might be wrong, to stand and tell them so. These are the things that other men under other flags will never know. But responsibility, that's the cross that free men must bear. If you don't accept that, freedom isn't there.

0: Face the flag, son, and face reality. Our strength and our freedoms are based in unity. The flag is but a symbol, son, of the world's greatest nation. As long as it keeps flying, there's cause for celebration. So do what you gotta do, but always keep in mind, a lot of people believe in peace, but there are the other kind. If we want to keep these freedoms, we may have to fight again, God forbid. But if we do, let's always fight to win. The fate of a loser is futile, it's bare. No love, no peace, just misery and despair. Face the flag, son, and thank God it's still there.
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To those who have dedicated themselves to this historical event, our special thanks. And to you, Neil Armstrong, Edwin Aldrin Jr., and Michael Collins, the world salutes you.

0: No, I just wonder who's going to tell them that, like, the like solar rays have like made the flag. Oh hi. Excuse me. Breaking news. It's 11:28 in the afternoon. Sorry, in the morning. You're tuned in to the Dickenbach Report on X-Ray FM, KXRY Portland. I'm Gary, sitting in for regular host Dick Dickenbach, who has just... Someone has to extricate him from Old Glory this morning, and that's not his nickname for his wife. He loves his flag so much. These are the reports about flags you just heard. That was John and Robin. There's an American flag on the moon. Again, probably you can't really see the stars and stripes anymore. That's from the singles. Before that, John Wayne. We had to have a little fascist commentary this morning. Face the Flag from America, Why I Love Her. Johnny Cash sang of Ragged Old Flag from his record of the same name from 1974. We heard Stan Freberg, Everybody Wants to Be an Art Director, Betsy Ross and the Flag from Stan Freberg Presents the United States of America, Volume 1, The Early Years, and we began with the Weavers, Rally Around the Flag from the Weavers' Almanac. Under my voice is Grails. It is a tune called White Flag from The Burden of Hope. This past week, Dick Dickenbach asked me to file a report about what Portlanders do on Flag Day. So, of course, I do it. I'm told I hit the streets. Here is that report.
1: Thanks, Dick. I'm Gary, out and about in Portland, asking you, the listener, what you're planning for Flag Day. I talked to Carl salesman Rex Wynn.
2: Well, thanks for asking, young man. I'm Rex Zinn of Rex Zinn Automotive, right down on I-5 next to the big McDonald's, next to the gigantic pool. You know what? On Flag Day, America's number one holiday, I've got a special treat. You know that gigantic 1-mile-wide flag that I got hanging up in my dealership? Well, you know what? I got an even bigger one. And this one is bigger than God. That's right. Flag Day is more important than all religion institutions in the entire world. And I'm ready to show the American public. Just come on right down and you might even get a discount. Flag Day. Wonderful.
1: I also spoke to retired housewife Dot Hendricks.
3: Oh, well, Flag Day is very important to me. It's a time when I can really show the neighborhood what's important to me, Dot, and my husband, Chester. And so every Flag Day, I get all of my seasonal flags out from storage. Of course, I have to ask Chester to help me out. He needs to get up on the stepladder and get up high to reach them down from the rafters in the garage. And so I get out my Easter flag, and of course, that has little bunnies and eggs on it. And I get out my St. Patrick's flag, and that's got four-leaf clovers on it. And I get out my Valentine's flag, that's got hearts on it. And, you know, we have a couple of Scotty dogs. So, of course, the year-round flag is the Scotty dog flag. It's got little Chester Jr. and Penelope on there. Had that custom made. So Flag Day is really, it's a chance to show my personality and share the beauty of my flags with the whole neighborhood. And, you know, I'm not a housewife anymore. What else do I have if not my flags? My precious flags.
1: And I talked to a young skater named Rufus.
4: Well, Flag Day doesn't mean much to me, but at the skate park, there is a flag. And so on Flag Day, things being on a public property, they've got that flag flying. So you can say that we do honor it. And as we all know, everyone in the skateboarding community, there are some star-spangled types. But also, there's also the anarchy and the mess. And so I have to say that I have seen one flag, at least, burn on Flag Day in a skate park. And now, I don't condone that for at least one reason, and that is that it's usually you're dealing with a flag that is built from artificial plastic type material stuff, and you don't want that loose in the air.
1: How are you celebrating Flag Day 2026? Hopefully listening to the Dickenbach Report. Back to you, Dick.
0: That's embarrassing. See, I thought I was going to file the report for Dick and that Dick would be here, you see? So he would be hosting the show. So I made the mistake I always complain that my guests make. I confused myself for Dick Dickenbach. The phone line up here is 503-233-X-RAY. That spells 9729. The text line is 971-220-KXRY. That spells 5979. America is diverse, and the Dickenbach Report takes its mission seriously, so we're going to hear some music reports about flags other than this country's flag today. Again, Flag Day is an American holiday, but there are flags, this might surprise you, all over the world. So happy Flag Day. Enjoy some music reports about other countries' flags here on the Dickenbach Report on X-Ray FM, KXRY Portland, X-Ray.FM.

Hello, I'm Gary, long-serving intern anchor here at The Report, reminding you that this extra hour of the Dickenbach Report is made possible by Bloat. From the makers of Heave, Bloat helps ameliorate the ill effects of homeopathy, faith healing, and accidental curses. 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

0: News mavens. It's about 9 minutes until the noontime hour. You're enjoying the Dickenbach Report on X-Ray FM, KXRY Portland. My name is Gary. I'm here in place of regular host Dick Dickenbach, who's still not entirely convinced the word flag isn't offensive. We have been listening to music reports about all kinds of flags. This is what you just heard. That was Blurt, the flags from Poppycock. Before that, Fad Gadget, Under the Flag 2 from the record Under the Flag. In the middle of that set, The Passage, Flag Night from For All and None. Weird Wire, the title track of their record Pink Flag. And we began with English Beat, or as they're known in England, The Beat. I Am Your Flag from Wappen. Under my voice is This Quiet Army, Mercenary Flags from the record Unconquered. I'm very happy today we have as a guest an actual descendant of the legendary first seamstress of the American flag, Betsy Ross. Ms. Elizabeth Ross, thank you for being on the report.
1: Good morning, Dick. Happy Flag Day.
0: Thank you very much. Happy Flag Day to you.
1: I hope you're enjoying the freedom to speak your mind on the radio. My great-great-great-grandmother died so you could have that civil liberty.
2: I was led to believe that Betsy Ross lived a long, happy life, dying in her 80s.
1: Clutching the flag that she invented till the very end.
2: Now, legends aside, I've read that Betsy Ross was just one of many women who made flags for the
1: No, it was just her. Her and her sharp, sharp needles and thread.
2: And she was married 3 times?
1: No, she was married just once to General George Washington.
2: I don't think that's true.
1: He was the first president of the United States, and my great-great-great-great-grandmother was the first lady.
2: Ms. Ross, I think you're getting some facts confused.
1: She was the Michelle Obama of the 18th century.
2: I see.
1: She had magnificent arms. Guns, they used to call them, from all that sewing.
2: Yes, well,
1: they didn't have jazzercise in those days, you know.
2: They didn't have jazz.
1: But there was a lot of rallying.
2: Rallying?
1: Yes. As soon as my great, great, great, great, great grandmother invented the flag, there became a need to invent a social activity for young people to take part in involving the flag. So they invented this kind of, I guess you'd call it, dance called rallying.
2: Really?
1: No, rally. Haven't you heard the expression, rally round the flag?
2: I thought it meant something else.
1: Well, now you know.
2: I've heard that your family actually owns an original flag that the Betsy Ross made.
1: Yes, but we own what you young people might call the rough drafts.
2: The first flag she made?
1: Oh, yes. The ones with brighter colors and pastels. The ones where the stripes were vertical instead of horizontal. And my favorite, the one with the monkey on it.
2: Betsy Ross put a monkey on the American flag?
1: She loved monkeys. That's what she called her husband, General George Washington. She called him my little monkey. He was the father of our country, you know.
2: I do. Well, thank you, Ms. Elizabeth Ross, a great-granddaughter of Betsy Ross.
1: I am her great-great-great-great-great-great-granddaughter.
0: I'm so grateful you could talk to us on this Flag Day.
1: Oh, thank you, Dick. I very much enjoy you on The View.
0: Well, what an honor to talk to someone connected to history who confused me with a much older man. The telephone number up here is 503-233-X-RAY. That spells 9729. The text line is 971-220-KXRY. That spells 5979. To put my official announcer pants on and tell you, you're listening to X-Ray FM, KXRY Portland at 91.1 and 107.1 FM, and on the coast in Nehalem, Manzanita, and Rockaway Beach at 91.7 FM, streaming online and on demand at xray.fm. It occurs to me I may have more music reports about other flags than American flags. Ah, well, these are some more flags from our neighbors, music reports about flags from our neighbors across the pond. This is a Dickenbach report on Flag Day on X-Ray FM, KXRY Portland, X-Ray.FM.

The people's flag is deepest red, it shrouded off the martyred dead. And ere the limbs grew stiff and cold, their heart's blood died in every fold. Then raised the scarlet standard high, beneath its folds we'll live and die. Though cowards

0: waren van knights van Holahead in darkest night. 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
1: Raise the scarlet standard high, in good foes we'll live and die. 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

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You can't have one. That's the rules that I've just made up. And I'm backing it up with this gun that was lent from the National Rifle Association.

0: This just in. It's about 12:16 on June 14th, which is Flag Day, which is what we're reporting on the Dickenbach Report on X-Ray FM, KXRY Portland. Now, I know you're expecting to hear Dick Dickenbach, but I'm Gary, sitting in today since he started his holiday drinking a little early, or about the right time, actually. These are the music reports about flags you just heard. That was the Bartlebys, Red Flag, New York. That's from What Is It All About, I guess. Maybe it's one of those Knicks references you keep hearing these days. Before that, Eddie Izzard had a bit called Empire from her Dress to Kill series, concert, whatever you call it. The Dentists sang This Is Not My Flag from Behind the Door, I Keep the Universe. Julian Cope wanted you to give me back my flag from Jehovah Kill. Billy Bragg talked about the Red Flag from the Internationale EP. And the House Martins sang a Flag Day, a different Flag Day than what we're having today. That's from London Zero Hull 4. Under My Voice is Growing, Green Flag from All the Way.
1: On holidays like Flag Day, Dick Dickenbach likes to ask his favorite cinephile, Chuck, for recommendations of movies to watch on this day. Chuck, thanks for coming on the report.
2: Thanks, Dick. Happy to be here.
1: Chuck, what are the films you would like to recommend to Dick Dickenbach and his listeners to watch on Flag Day?
2: Well, I know how much of a fan you are of historical films, even if they're not historically accurate, so I picked two from American history. The first is Betsy Ross from 1917, and it stars Alice Brady. And in this film, Betsy Ross meets George Washington. He tells her his idea for the flag and its inspiration for that, and then she makes the flag. The end. No, I'm just kidding. There's much more to the film than that. There's romance, murder, intrigue, espionage, and a race to save a falsely convicted soldier from a firing squad. And having said all that, I feel like I've oversold the film, so temper your expectations. I would like to give this film also a content warning for a racial epithet, but my brief research showed that it began to be used in 1775, so to my surprise, its use was historically accurate, and it was not said by Betsy Ross. The video that I watched on YouTube had no musical accompaniment, so be prepared to provide your own music.
1: Chuck, did you pick your own music for the film?
2: Yes, I went with psychedelic Porn Crumpets and ended with Hinge.
1: So not music from the late 18th century.
2: No, I went with music that I enjoy, and I suggest you do the same.
1: And what is the second film?
2: The second film is Almost Heroes from 1988. The film follows burgeoning explorer Leslie Edwards, veteran frontiersman Bartholomew Hunt, a questionable French translator and his indigenous wife, and a motley but lovable crew as they race across the country to beat Lewis and Clark in finding the Northwest Passage and be the first to plant their flag on the beach by the Pacific Ocean. It was directed by Christopher Guest, stars Chris Farley, Matthew Perry, and Eugene Levy. It's probably not a film for everyone, but it has tickled my funny bone many times, including those times when I was not inebriated.
1: Chuck, you said the Betsy Ross film is available on YouTube. How can one watch Almost Heroes?
2: Well, you'd have to buy or rent it.
1: Chuck, Dick Dickenbach tells me that you keep a longer list of films. Where can one find that list?
2: Well, they can go to my Letterboxd account. You can find it under Robot Cat. I should say that there's always a question of quality with films that end up on my list. Some aren't very good. But this one, I should give a warning for the content, that some of them came from certain places during certain times. So just be wary of that.
1: Chuck, is there a film related to flags on that giant list of yours that you consider your favorite?
2: Well, I would say it was The Seven Samurai from 1954. And it is currently streaming for free on YouTube.
1: He's Dick Dickenbach's favorite cinephile. Chuck, thanks for recommending some films for us on Flag Day.
2: Oh, well, thanks, Dick. Always a pleasure.
0: I think Chuck watches too many movies. He has forgotten not only how different I look, but how different I sound from Dick Dickenbach. I suppose. The phone line up here is 503-233-X-RAY. That's 9729. 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That's 5979. By popular demand, meaning someone here at the staff was complaining, we're going to return briefly to music reports about the American flag, but America being what it is, I don't know if we should linger long. Happy Flag Day from the Dickenbach Report on X-Ray FM, KXRY Portland. xray.fm.

Mormon Tabernacle ain't got nothing on us. Here we go. Oh, the sad part, I forgot. I shouldn't have laughed.

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just heard, that was Elvis Costello. No Flag from Hey Clockface. Before that, Momus, Burning the Flag from Pantaloon. In the middle of that set, the band, formerly called British Sea Power, now just called Sea Power, Waving Flags from Sea of Brass. Neil Young sang about flags of freedom from Living with War. And John Prine began with Your Flag Decal Won't Get You Into Heaven Anymore, a live version from The Singing Mailman Delivers. Under my voice is Ms. Jinx, Green Flag from Shark Carousel. Thank you for tuning in. What? No, I don't have to play. All right, well, so Dick Dickenbach sent me out to talk to Portlanders about how they celebrate Flag Day. That report aired in the first hour, but he seemed dissatisfied.

0: Of course, I have a U.S. flag. I have Oregon flag. I have his Cascadia flag. His and just in case, I have Confederate flag. Because I have great pride, I put up a pride flag. And naturally, I have the Polish flag. Jeszcze Polska nie zginęła, póki mi.
1: And because she was hanging around, I asked Dick Dickenbach's favorite librarian, Carol.
2: Well, one of the ways I might celebrate Flag Day as a librarian is to put books about flags, both the American flag, but perhaps other flags, on a book display so interested readers can easily find them. So in addition to stories about the American flag, maybe you didn't know, there's an official Juneteenth flag. That might be something interesting to read about. June is also Immigrant Heritage Month in the U.S. It's also, of course, Pride Month. June 20th is World Refugee Day. So even though it's centered around the American flag, it's really just a great excuse to learn a little bit more about vexillology, which is the study of flags. And you may not know this, but at least to me, I think reading about the history of flags and the ways in which they're designed and what makes a good flag design versus a poor or ineffective flag design, because yes, some flags are more effective than others. Reading about vexillology, read about flags. There are so many interesting flags in the world with so many different uses. So read about the American flag, but just read about flags in general. Get out there and learn something about flags and maybe fly one. That's what I'd say.
1: I hope this makes Dick Dickenbach happy. What? Read the copy? Okay. How are you celebrating Flag Day 2026? Hopefully listening to the Dickenbach Report. Back to you, Dick.
3: Again, I thought when I recorded, I thought he might be here. So I'm not Dick, right? You know that, right? I'm Gary. Okay. Thank you for tuning in. 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Hooray! Dick Dickenbach does regret not making the show. He'll most certainly be here next week when the temperature is more reasonable. You can listen to previous reports about this show at xray.fm. 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And for Dick Dickenbach, what's that? I don't know if he's going to be helping us move. So I've been warned that if you want to help us move, you might not be working with Dick Dickenbach. So he's older, a bit frail. He really can't carry heavy stuff. And that cane of his, he can still swing it. You know, he'll hit you with his cane. So you don't necessarily want to... So I wasn't suggesting that... I know Dick Dickenbach fans always want to be with him. Anyway, for Dick Dickenbach, the staff and the crew of the report, I'm Gary. Hoping you stay cool out there today. Maybe, I don't know, if you can find the shade of a giant flag. Have a great day. I wasn't implying that Dick Dickenbach would be there to help. What? Nothing I said suggested that.

when the world got involved, and I woke up older, with the flag of surrender draped across my shoulder. Remember before, when we cared about things like who was the tallest, waiting round for the adults to stop talking, but they can't see past what absorbs them. When I grow up, I'll do it different, trying to change the world by wishing

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I left myself there on the wall, looking up at the pictures in a pebble dash, glistening bright. Listen, I might have drunk one too many years, 'cause when the sun sheds tears now, they set me alight.

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It's Radio Bandolero. My name is Ryan. Going to kick things off with some music from Nigeria. It's Christy Essien Igbokwe with Mind Your Biz.

What's up? It's Radio Bandolero. This is Ryan. Hope you're staying cool out there. Just heard a track from Brazil. That was Coisa Nossa, Estu Corado. Some Prince Buster before that. A track called Too Hot. It is too hot. And we heard something from the new Analog Africa release. Mogadisco, Dancing Mogadishu, Somalia 1972 to 1991. There's Mukhtar Ramadan Edi with Check Up Your Head. Pretty cool track. And kick the hour off with some music from Nigeria. It was Christy Essien Igbokwe with Mind Your Biz off of her One Understanding record. So many hits from Christy. Really enjoy those reissues. Got some more music from Jamaica coming up in just a few minutes, so don't touch that dial. You are tuned to Radio Bandolero on X-Ray FM.

Hey, what's up? It's Radio Bandolero. This is Ryan. What's going on? Just heard a track from a group called Hard Meat that was A Song of Summer off of their Through a Window album. Before that, some music from Jamaica, Jackie Matu, Summer Breeze, great cover. And we heard something from the Dramatics before that. That was Hot Pants in the Summertime. What You See Is What You Get, their Volt Records release. Got a few more for you before Hot Fudge Sundays comes on the airwaves, so keep it tuned to X-Ray. And hope you're having a good one out there. Stick around.

Hello. If you're just tuning in, this is Radio Bandolero. My name is Ryan. Thanks for tuning in this week. Just heard something from Francis the Great. That was Look Up in the Sky. I love that track, all nearly 15 minutes of it. It's a good day for long songs, I think. Got a few more tracks coming up for you, including some more music from Brazil coming up in just a few minutes, but want to remind you, you can find more Radio Bandolero on Instagram. Would love to hear from you. Let me know what you're listening to. Hit me up with any questions, comments, concerns. Let me know how everything's tasting. You can find me at Radio Bandolero. And thanks for tuning in. We'll see you next week. It's X-Ray FM. 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

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I'm Tanya. 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

are tuned in to X-Ray. This is Hot Fudge Sundays coming at ya. You just heard the late 60s English band Steamhammer, or I like to say Steamhammer, with Water Part 2. If you wanted to know what they're playing on Bulgarian state radio, the previous track, and that was the Television Female Choir with Pilense P. There you are. Pilense sings. Secos and Moholdos, before that with Tercer Mundo, Brazil. Gloria Ann Taylor, What I Want. And you heard from Giles, and Fripp, pre King Crimson with The Sun Is Shining. And of course, you heard from Rita Coolidge with Whiskey. Love that Rita and Chris Christopherson were a couple for a while. Beautiful. 1972's The Ladies Not For Sale album. And started today's show off with an Aerith and Akbe track, A Child Coming Home. You can always jump online and check out what I'm playing in more depth. Check out our archives. All right, hope you're having a lovely Sunday. Oh my goodness. Here's Mike Cooper.

All right, that was The Female Species from 1968 with Bye Bye Bye off their Tale of My Lost Love. Before that, you heard from the Beach Boys, the undeniable sound of the Beach Boys with Our Sweet Love. You heard from Palito Ortega with La Giorna from Argentina. Then we hopped to Myanmar, Burma for Lashio Thien Ong with Don't Say Goodbye. And then Indonesia with Ivo Nilakrishna with Kisah Cinta. I was hopping all over the globe. That one was from 1970 and started that whole little music block off with Mike Cooper, the British guitarist, composer, with The New Urban Slide and The Tiki Bar Is Closed. All right. I hope you're having a good one. Not much else to say, just playing music, keeping it simple, sweetie. All right. Here's some Jantar from New York. X-ray.

13th Floor Elevators song is a internal evoking feeling song. so good. Nobody to Love off their Easter Everywhere 1967 album. You heard Baby Blue from Cindy Lee from 2024's Diamond Jubilee. Mo Tucker. Who knew Mo Tucker at the time when she first started Velvet Underground would be such a force and such a talent? I mean, maybe they did. I don't know. But yeah, Mo Tucker doing Pale Blue Eyes. The Charades with Flamingo, possibly the greatest slow dancing song vocals on the planet. Ah, just insane. And you heard from Dirty Beaches with True Blue off their 2011 Badlands album. All right, you are listening to X-Ray FM, KXRY Portland at 91.1 and 107.1 FM, and on the coast in Nehalem, Manzanita, Rockaway Beach at 91.7 FM, streaming online and on demand at xray.fm. This is the Hot Fudge Sunday show every Sunday, 2 to 4 p.m., coming at you with the hits. All right, I'm Tanya, and yeah, we have another hour of cool tunes for you. Here's Los Golden Stars, X-Ray.

A minute is like 100 days, an hour like 100 years, and the day we met seems like yesterday, which it was. Time is relative, time is money, time is on my side, time marches on, time waits for no one, time stands still. Time is in the mind, it isn't real, it isn't illusion, it's only the ruler we use to measure our lives.

those gone before us, those who remain. A moment of silence on memory's plain. A void in the future. A void in the past. An aisle in the middle that's not meant to last. What lies before us is not ours to know. A moment of silence.

Hey, hey, it's X-Ray. That was the early 70s English band Dando Shaft with Coming Home to Me. Before that, you had Charlie Feathers with Cockroach, Alex Chilton doing a little medley there. I do love a medley every day as we grow closer, and Funky National. Time Silence, Some Deep Thoughts by Gary Blanchard. And then we had a Damaged Bug covering Michael Yonkers, and Damaged Bug is basically, you know, a John Dwyer OC side project, covering Michael Yonkers' track In My Heart. And then you had Michael Yonkers before that with Sunflower, and a little track from the Los Golden Stars. I'm Tanya. This is the Hot Fudge Sunday Show. Cruising along here, playing tunes for you. Here's a Phil Manzanera backed by Quiet Sun track called Trot X-Ray.

Et sur Sangra. C'est pas la gare qu'elle est bien. Si,

It's hard to resist playing kind of sun summer songs when you have summer songs when you have days like this. So yes, you

Costa with Dixa Sangrar and Phil Manzanera, backed by Quiet Sun, which I just have to say, like, you know when you read some notes on them and you're like, and it says, oh, these guys, they had only 26 days to record this album. Most people I know, and granted, I don't know many people are on the higher tier of music, but the most of the people I know from Portland and whereabouts, you know, maybe get 5 days, maybe a week, and that's even like a lot. So I'm always a little bit like, okay, buddies, you had only 26 days and you were able to pull that off. Anyway, cheers to them. Hey, and I love them, but we're listening to X-Ray. This is the Hot Fudge Sunday Show. I'm going to hop out of here at the top of the hour, but keep your dial locked because guess what? So much good music the rest of the day, the rest of the night, throughout the week. But I'm going to switch it up a little bit. I'm going to do a little country twinge in there just because I can never resist, but all right. Catch you later. See you next week. Have a great week. And here's some Mong Tong, the Taiwanese psychedelic rockers. All right. Take it easy, people. Mong Tong.

0: still. You know, I kind of suggest that we get the Everly Brothers team up on one here. Phil, what are you going to sing this time?
1: Well, Dad, we'd like to do a number for the folks, and it's called First

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Welcome to The Last Schmaltz on the Left. This is your host, DJ Primitiva, starting things off with some beautiful music. This is Snow Like Jade from Zhao Hong and Zhao Jingzhoucha off of Prelude to the Divine Realm.

That was an awesome twofer from Neil Norman off of Greatest Science Fiction Hits, Volume 1 and 3. From Volume 1, we heard Star Trek. And before that, from Volume 3, we heard the theme from Flash Gordon. We also heard some Les Baxter. That was Tahiti, A Summer Night at Sea. And started things off with Snow Like Jade from Prelude to the Divine Realm. Next up, there's some Juan Garcia Esquivel. This is Malaguena.

That was Judy Hyman and her father Dick Hyman. Late last summer, the title track from their collaborative record. Before that, Dick Hyman on his own brought you Soft Winds from The Age of Swing. You heard Alice Sarah Ott playing the music of Johan Johannesson. It was some piano works collection that she recorded of his music. The song The Sun's Gone Dim and The Skies Turn Black. And started things off in that set with some Juan Garcia Esquivel from Cabaret Mañana Malaguena. Next up, we have Dr. Samuel J. Hoffman from Music for Peace of Mind featuring the theremin with orchestra. This is Remembering Your Lips featuring Billy May.

That was Raymond Scott, Music Box off of Soothing Sounds for Baby. Before that, you heard the fantastic Shirley Bassey doing her Moonraker from the collection Gold Singer, the very best of Shirley Bassey. And before that, Dr. Samuel J. Hoffman on the theremin, Remembering Your Lips featuring Billy May. Thanks so much for tuning in. Always a pleasure to share my collection with you. If you'd like to send me a message, you can at the listener text line 971-220-KXRY or send me a message at djprimitiva@gmail.com. Next up, we have some Philip Glass. This is from Pawakwatsi.

That was Nino Rota, Le Marina di Primavera, off of the Armacord soundtrack. Thanks so much for tuning in. Gonna close things out with some Arthur Lyman and then some Martin Denny. Arthur Lyman off of Yellowbird, Andalusia, and then closing things out with Swamp Fire from Martin Denny off of Aphrodisia. Hope you're having a nice summer out there. Until next Sunday, this is your host, DJ Primitiva, saying have a good time all the time. Ciao for now.

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3: 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Greetings and salutations, everybody. I am DJ AM Gold, and this is Hootin' How, a weekly broadcast featuring rhythm of the 50s and 60s. I got a stack of LPs with me today, and today's episode will be swinging, romantic, and a fantastic choice for enjoying a cocktail or two. So cheers! I've got some cocktail jazz, some orchestral pop, vocal zingers, and standard zingers just raring to go. So let's get to it! Just like my dad's old MGB, Hoot and Howl is guaranteed not to rust, bust, turn to dust, rot, mold, or mildew. Starting today's show, you will hear songs by the likes of Dinah Washington, Margaret Whiting, and Sammy Davis Jr. But up first, written by Victor Young and first released by Doris Day in 1952, it's Joni James. She puts her own little spin on things right here. It's the title track from her 1955 MGM release. The song is When I Fall in Love. It's right here on X-Ray FM.